0: dangerous. Looking, he almost has him. Now he got his.
1: He lets it go. And
0: that was Jayden, a great play by Clark.
1: That's a sack for Jayden Clark. The ball does come out, but that ends the half. He was coming hard. And, again, a lot of bad things could have happened right there for Hampshire. But
0: we're at halftime here at McKinney Field. The score, our Bearcats 18, the Hampshire Trojans nothing. We'll be back.
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7: Back here live at McKinney Field, our Bearcats up 18-0 on the Trojans of Hampshire County. It's halftime, and Rob, I don't know. Bearcats start with 2-3 short fields in the ball game and take advantage of it.
1: Well, that's certainly a very good description of what happened there. The Bearcats didn't have to drive the field. You know, they had the ball in plus territory, both the start of both two drives, and credit, you know, they did what they had to do and put it into pay dirt.
7: Kind of hit a road bump there in the third quarter trying to get into the end zone, but like I said, they got 18-point lead right out of the way, and that's another thing that they've not necessarily been accustomed to, is having 18 points spotted. We'll take it.
1: No, that's certainly a good start there, and it, you know, and Hampshire was never able to string any consistency together offensively. The Bearcats certainly up to the task, and you know, every time Chenoweth seemed like he was back there to pass, he was getting harassed and had to make a quick decision. So, well, once again, the Bearcat pass rush come in well, but they've held Roscoe Dean on offensive plays for the most part in check. You know, the fake punt was his best run of the night by far, and I mentioned he had a head full of steam on that when he actually was, you know, you saw his speed on that play.
7: Well, and I think we talked a little bit about last year. I don't know, he had a great game against Grafton last year, so he's not been lucky necessarily playing the Bearcats. He looks different in other games, and so that's to the Bearcats' credit. Thing that I have seen beginning in this first half for the Bearcats is, I always want to try to credit it when I can, and depending on how this thing turns out, we'll talk to Coach Waters about it too. But line play has been good on both sides. I mean, it really has. I do not see the Bearcat line.

0: here or there, or someplace else, taking care of their responsibilities. It's what we talked about last week with the defensive backfield. We're talking about defensive line. They're kind of doing the same thing today, taking up their responsibilities.
1: Yeah.
0: They've got some good play calls. Things just really haven't gone well for the Bearcats there in the third quarter offensively. They've been fine. They just stalled a little bit when they get toward the end zone. But
1: yeah.
0: And I'll ask Coach, too, at the end of the game, this play down here, that I think it was Quinn that made the catch to the outside.
1: Yeah.
0: That's a marvelous play because they pull a lineman on that. I couldn't see if it was the tackle or the guard, but they pull a lineman. But that messes up the linebackers, right? Because most of the time you're going to get a down block. You're going to get something, a run to the outside, and Kenzie pops that thing out to, I believe it was one of the Quins, and makes an excellent catch. But that's a confusing play. It's a little nuance, but a confusing play for the defense. And I won't say they fell for it because – that's kind of the way you're supposed to read it, but I like false reads. And when the Bearcats are starting to be able to do that, that's pretty good progress.
1: Yeah, and it's a couple plays right here in the second quarter towards the end that, you know, that kind of helped stall things because the Bearcats were really converting well on third downs at the beginning of the game. You know, you had the long pass right there to Jax Hushin that kind of bounces off of him, and you had the fumble on the wing. Interior handoff, which Jacob Motes may have had some very good yards on. So
0: possibility was there. I don't think that play call was bad. It just
1: no. It, well, the play call was definitely good, but obviously the execution and you may have someone handing the ball off who may not be used to doing it, and you're not used to in the other end. You know, Jacob Motes getting the ball from Jax Hushin may not be used to getting the ball from him. So
0: right.
1: You know, it's just a just something a little bit different that may have thrown that off again, and that helped.
0: Sometimes those are great, and sometimes they end up in a fumble.
1: But so. it ended up not necessarily drive killers, but it certainly halted possession, so to speak.
0: Now, again, Bearcats don't stumble down here or stall. I don't want to call it a stumble, but stall a couple times. You know, they had an opportunity to short field again. You had a fumble down here by the Trojans, and the Bearcats had an opportunity to score. They had an opportunity to score right before the half.
1: Yeah.
0: And so you convert on those, and you're looking at a great big deficit.
1: Yeah, exactly. Well, it's 18-0. Bearcats do get the ball to start the second half. It's a very good situation there. I'm sure Coach Bobby and the Bearcat coaching staff certainly challenging the team in the locker rooms right now because, I don't think that's, you saw glimpses of something special, but then you kind of squandered it a little bit, and you need to keep the foot down.
0: Yeah, well, you do. You need to keep the pedal down. You need to keep the intensity up. And they're high school kids, and that's hard to do sometimes.
1: Sure.
0: So that's what you want to do at halftime. Keep doing what you're doing. Make sure that the intensity's up. Make sure you don't have a momentum killer here somewhere in between.
1: Yeah.
0: If we scored 18 in the first half, they can score 18 in the second half.
1: Well, that's very true. And, again, that's where we've talked a couple weeks now here about big things that have happened right coming in and out of the half. Here is the Bearcats now with an 18-0 lead. You've been in command of this football game. You can come out here. If you take this first drive, start the second half, go down, score a touchdown, man, now you've really put some distance between you and Hampshire. And I don't want to say it'd be over at that point, but certainly Hampshire now going to have to start pinning their ears back. And that Bearcats have shown that's a good situation when they make you one-dimensional.
0: Absolutely. Well, and if that happens, they're not going to be doing what they're wanting to do or what they plan to do. Our Bearcats lead the Trojans of Hampshire County by a score of 18-0. It's halftime. We'll take a break, and we'll be back.
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1: As we come back here from halftime, we are going to listen to the Bearcat Band as they start their next selection. And we're just going to take a quick listen to them, and then we'll get them on to the halftime coverage here.

0: Sean, we are back here again. Halftime continues here at McKinney Field. You know, we talked a lot about it. You know, we talked a lot about the Bearcats' early offensive production. The defense, again, has held on there. And, again, you know, a lot of drives for Hampshire, even some you wouldn't expect, have been, you know, basically all been in four-down territory. Wouldn't expect that to change here as, you know, as the third quarter is going to get started here in a few.
1: Well, one of the things, that too, that I noticed, of course, when I will go back to the beginning of the half, you know, this idea, I don't know they did it even when they were down, this idea of going for it on fourth down when probably the numbers don't necessarily show that you should do that. You don't need to just yet, and I know you want to try to assert something and get something going, but that's hurt the Trojans on two occasions at least.
0: Yeah, no, well, again,
1: I mean, even if they got the first down here that time with Roscoe Dean, but it didn't amount to anything.
0: Yeah, no, well, that's true, and, you know, it's one of those kind of darned if you do, darned if you don't type scenarios, because if you give the ball back to the Bearcats there, they were efficient, certainly, at start at the second half, but then, you know, you make that field even shorter, you just make it easier for the Bearcats, in which Hampshire did.
1: Well, and you think if you look at this, like I said, just me, you think if you look at it, this is so far, it's the first thing we led with coming into the half. It's been a game of field position because Grafton's had a short field.
0: Very much so. Yep. Another halftime score, or at least the second quarter score, showing a future opponent of the Bearcats. Elkins 34, Buckhannon Upshur 7. So certainly the Tigers having their way against their Upshur County neighbors. Preston still showing a 14-0 lead. That's a halftime score at RCB.
1: And you got to wonder about that. You know, sometimes those scores can be wrong. I don't know what that one is.
0: Yeah.
1: But you got to wonder about that a little bit.
0: Well, I guess.
1: Now, is that at RCB?
0: It is, right? At RCB, so, yeah. Now, but it's, you know, and Metro News has had their scores reversed a few times. And here might be another one, and it showed as a second quarter score. North Marion 19, the Polar Bears, Fairmont Senior 10.
1: And the Polar Bears have struggled this year.
0: Polar Bears have ran into a juggernaut in Herbert Hoover, plus they lost at. At RCB, who, you know, that's not panning out very well for them at this point. But, you know, it's North Marion has not beat Fairmont Senior in a couple decades.
1: It's got to be a while. Of course, that's close enough that just about anything can happen.
0: Sure. And they've definitely played some good games, including a championship game at Wheeling that was outstanding. But
1: that was a good game.
0: Yeah.
1: And the catch.
0: Yeah.
1: Just unbelievable.
0: Lewis County and East Fairmont neck and neck at halftime at 0. That might be interesting to see how that one turns out. John, East Fairmont and Lewis County are tied at 0 at halftime.
2: They go into triple overtime.
0: Well, it may.
1: Over on the other front there, you've got Roan leading Williamstown 9-7, and Roan has been impressive this year as well, and I think maybe they run up against somebody that had a talent equal to theirs.
0: True story there, yeah. No, Williamstown always fields a solid football team. Bridgeport showing a 35-0 lead over Philip Barber at halftime. So those who said it was going to be 42-0 at halftime, you are very much mistaken. It is not.
1: Lincoln, 19-14 over Nicholas County.
0: It's not. It's nowhere near it. Lincoln, you just said that, didn't you? I'm sorry.
1: Yeah, we need Lincoln to win.
0: Yeah, that's points. They play Nicholas County, and Nicholas County had a running back that I can't remember what his name is, but rushed for 500 yards against Lincoln last year. So I think he's still there. That other game, Smithburg, Maryland, Leopards 20, our next opponent, Berkeley Springs 0. So that is telling Berkeley Springs likely to come into – if that holds true, then the next week's game 0-3.
1: What about Bluefield this year? That'll start out very quick, but do they climb up the ladder like they've done year in year?
0: Absolutely does. I mean, you played Graham, Virginia, who is their Virginia neighbor from there. They're in Bluefield. It's just the Bluefield side of Virginia. That's where Graham is from. And then he played Princeton in week two. That's, you know. Freddie Simons.
1: Same county, too.
0: Freddie Simons. Yeah, Mercer, Battle of Mercer County. That's the home of Judge Brian Cochran also, right?
1: It is. Yeah. Brian Cochran down there.
0: But
1: I guess stationed in Bluefield, but hard in Princeton. Is that right?
0: Yeah. Yeah. Princeton's county seat. So. Yeah.
1: Oh, okay. Yeah. So he's good.
0: Yeah. Okay. That's it. But we will be back here on WGIEFM as halftime does continue, and we'll be back to closing thoughts for the start of the third quarter here on WGIEFM.
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1: Back here live at Grafton High School, our Bearcats on top of the Trojans of Hampshire County. A score of 18-0. It's still halftime. And I guess maybe probably should mention this evening, too, I think was also Rotary Night. They had a presentation for the Rotary Club here in Grafton in appreciation of all that they do and service that they provide to the community. And it is pretty vast.
0: Absolutely, and right, even here inside of McKinney Field, the shrubbery over in front of the scoreboard, the GHS that has become part of the fabric here at McKinney Field is upkept and trimmed by certain members of the Rotary, and kind of had a hand in that this year. I was proud to be a part of it, and it was a lot more work than what I originally thought it would be, Sean.
1: Yeah, no, I think they keep that up every year, and again, just a good service organization, good group of people, pretty active here in Taylor County as well. Our Bearcats back on the field warming up a little bit. The Hampshire County Trojans also warming up. Big thing, I think, coming out in the second half, you really have to keep that excitement level up for the Bearcats. I think that's what you have to do. They can't say they've got this thing in the bag. They still got to play hard.
0: Oh, no. Again, these first couple drives here to start the second half are going to go a long way to letting us know whether this is going to be something that the Bearcats are going to cruise to a win or if it's going to be a dogfight. So if you know, don't have a good first offensive possession, and then Hampshire gets the ball back and they have a good offensive possession. Now you're down 18-7, whatever the case may be is. But, you know, that then you're in a game. If Bearcats come out right here again, as we said, and score a touchdown right off the bat, that is really going to be a, you know, it's some distance between them and Hampshire. Not sure Hampshire's not going to give up. But, again, like I said, if you make them one-dimensional, that's going to play, you know, into the hands of Ian Cunningham,
1: sure.
0: Jaden Clark, Jacob Lenarsik, just chasing Mason Chenoweth all around.
1: And you have a team in
0: backfield.
1: And you have a team in Grafton this year too that also has the ability to shorten the game, and I think a realization that sometimes that needs to happen. They come out here and score off this opening drive, then you shorten the game. You shorten the game, you do it respectful, but you realize you need to do it, and you shorten the game on these Trojans and send them on their way back up to Romney.
0: Yeah, no, it becomes one of those things where you have three or four downs to get 10 yards, and you know, you just keep that chains moving, you keep that clock moving, and you know, again, you get the Hampshire County Schools bus warmed up and ready to head back whichever way they want to go home, I guess. I don't know, they can stop at Cool Springs and see how the hot dogs are, I guess.
1: But I don't know. Again, Bearcats have done a good job. I wonder if the Trojans come out and try something different. That's something that you're going to be looking for and looking to see and see whether or not it's effective. I mean, I think there are some things that they probably could have done. Nothing's really, really worked well for them. But I will say this, and the scary part about it is some of those passes they haven't connected on could have been.
0: Right.
1: Throw was a little bit off, hit the turf before it got there, a little bit high, a little bit too low, a little bit to the outside. But the coverage hasn't always been 100%. They hit a couple of those, and it changes the game.
0: No, so. Certainly, yeah. You mentioned, the fake punts, the fake punt with a throw by Roscoe Dean, and then there was another Chenoweth throw that was behind the receiver that he had to turn and go back for, and then there was another. There have been a number of times that has been very close to being a successful play for Hampshire that, has not worked out for them, but.
1: Use all your downs, keep control of the ball, and I think this thing gets put away. So we will see. Make sure you keep your coverage on that secondary. All right, we'll catch you all on the back end of hopefully a win. Bearcats up 18-0.
0: We'll be back and for the start of the second half here on WGIE-FM.
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8: Back live here at McKinney Field. Bearcats on top, 18-0. Back deep for the Bearcats. You've got Hushin, Quinn, and Motes. Motes will be in the center. Kicking off is Riggleman for the Trojans.
0: Yeah, so this is the first kickoff by Hampshire, so not sure how they will go about it. Again, Jacob Motes, it's good to see him. He has, again, had, don't want to say a nagging injury, but he's had a couple times with his ankle, it appears. Boom.
8: Deep kick into the end zone.
0: That ball flew to the end zone. Who was that that kicked off?
8: Riggleman.
0: That was Riggleman. Yeah. Man, that thing landed 3 yards deep in the end zone, so that's a weapon. Bearcats will be back home here in 2 weeks as they celebrate homecoming versus the Tigers of Elkins. Again, we're on the road next week at Berkeley Springs. Of course, we'll have the action right here on WGIE-FM. We invite you to go to Berkeley Springs. John, the water is excellent at Berkeley Springs if you've not had.
8: So in the trip.
0: Yeah, sure, whatever. Morgan County, Judge Nines, not Berkeley County.
8: Bearcats come out. You've got Looks like Motes and Cash Nestor in the back. Here they come on the blitz. Hand off inside.
0: whoever the middle linebacker was right there just basically kamikaze himself up the middle. Didn't get it.
8: Motes will pick up about 3 yards on the play.
0: Yeah, he blows up the center guard combination, but of course the play was outside at the tackle, so he kind of goes right by the action.
8: Again, you've got Cash Nestor and Jacob Motes in the backfield. Snap. Hand off. Nope. Quick pitch out in the flat. Here it goes. And Motes runs into his own man.
0: No, that's not Motes. That's
8: Hushin. No.
0: That's Keegan Quinn. Sorry. Again, the jersey's very hard to decipher. I don't know whether...
8: We got back to the line of scrimmage.
0: Yeah, well, talking about the jerseys, some of the numbers are white, some of them are gray, and the gray ones are certainly very tough to decipher. John, we mentioned Abbott Dahl at the beginning of the game. He's played a lot, I've seen out there, at his right tackle position.
8: Cash Nestor lines up in the backfield with...
0: Jaden Clark late bringing the play in here, brings it in. There's five. Their Bearcats going to take a timeout. It's got to. Yeah, yep. Play clock down to one. That
8: timeout on the field. But the score, Bearcats 18. The Trojans, nothing. We'll be back.
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8: Now we've got Hunter McQueen and Tucker Stemple in the ball game.
0: Good. We have not seen Hunter McQueen, I don't think, in an offensive series yet. John, do you have ankle arthritis?
8: No.
0: You sure?
8: I am positive.
0: Okay. Well, that's Hoppy kind of talks me into it, I think, every time.
8: I know.
0: Yeah. That's a great commercial, really, because, you know, you start thinking about it.
8: Kenzie and...
0: I think you have it.
8: Cash Nestor line up in the backfield. We got receivers to both sides of the field.
0: Let's see what the Bearcats do after the timeout here. So, you know, they're going to reset, get a good play here.
8: Snap, Kinsey will roll to the Trojan side of the field. Still looking. Throws over the middle. Has Stemple. Stemple's got the first down.
0: That's a great play right there because that was something where Chase had the opportunity to truck it towards the sidelines. Don't know if he'd have made it or not. And then he finds Tucker Stemple on a curl. Makes it a good throw up to the 34-yard line. Bearcats first down.
8: Stemple goes wide to the Trojan side of the field.
0: Not an easy catch there for Tucker. He was in a crowd.
8: Power pistol look with a wing a tight end.
0: As we mentioned in the first half, Tanner Netzer.
8: Here they come on the blitz. He hits Nestor. And Nestor reverses his field and will pick up a yard on the play. That's Cash Nestor.
0: Hey, that's a pretty solid two-yard run there by Cash Nestor because it could have lost four. But back to that Tucker Stemple catch. Again, Tanner Netzer, number one for Hampshire, has been man up on him basically on every play. So, they're – getting space between those two hasn't been easy.
8: Second down, 7 for the Bearcats. Ball resting at the Bearcat 37-yard line. I think we've got Motes and J.W. Nestor in the backfield. Power pistol look. Rolling is Kinsey. Throws it deep down the field. He has a receiver, and he's got the ball. Great catch.
0: That is another possible catch of the week. Nominee right there by Jacob Motes, who lays out at the 20-yard line, hauls that sucker in. That was as good as the catch he had last week.
8: Bearcats will have it first down and 10 at the 20-yard line of the Trojans.
0: Another great job there by Chase Kinsey because there was pressure. He kind of sidesteps the pressure, steps up a little bit in the pocket, and just uncorks one. Again, great diving catch by Jacob Motes. Now you know why Chase Kinsey recruited him to come play football.
8: Hey, we've got... In the backfield, we've got Hushin and Cash Nestor. Power pistol look with a wing. Here they come on the blitz. And off to Hushin. Hushin with a little hole. Crosses down to the 15-yard line.
0: Pretty good run there. Again, they are piling up inside on it. They waiting to see. So that'll be, looks like they're going to give him four down to the 16-yard line. So still a good forward progress. Jax Hushin.
8: Hushin comes out.
0: Jeremiah Quinn, the wing near side. Tucker Stemple wide.
8: Power pistol look. Snap. Here we go. Hand off inside. And, one man.
0: Yes. Roscoe Dean on a cutback by J.W. Nestor right there. Catches him on the foot and basically stops the progress, because if J.W. could have got around him, there was blue end zone awaiting.
8: 8:17 to go in the third. Bearcats on top, 18-0.
0: Still ended up being a two-yard gain. It'll be third and four from the 14. Should need to get maybe just inside the 10-yard line to get a first down.
8: Cash Nestor and J.W. in the backfield. Power pistol look. Snap. Hand off on the counter. It's not going anywhere.
0: Yeah, nope, that did not work out at all. Jeremiah Quinn, the ball carrier from his wingback position. He comes out along with J.W., Tanner Motes, and Jax Hushin now enter the game. It'll be fourth and six, loss of 2 yards on the play.
8: Jacob Motes in. Fourth down for the Bearcats, fourth and six. Okay, this time Cash Nestor lines up lone back in the backfield in the pistol set. We've got receivers to both sides of the field. Rolling down the field. We got a man wide open. He didn't see him, but Nestor.
0: All right.
8: Cash takes off with the ball at the 10, the 5, into the end zone.
0: Chase
8: touchdown.
0: Kinsey with his fourth touchdown of the night. There is a penalty flag laying on the 17-yard line. We'll see how this shakes out.
8: They didn't give him the touchdown.
0: Holding is the call against the Bearcats. So back to the Lincoln game last week, where we've had to score multiple touchdowns on the same drive. But that could have been rushing touchdown number four for Chase Kinsey.
8: Keegan Quinn into the ball game for the Bearcats.
0: Didn't see anybody come out
8: yet. I haven't seen anybody come out.
0: Yeah. They move the ball back to the 26-yard line, so it'll be third and 16 now for the Bearcats. And there you have Jaden Clark coming out of the game, so you figure you'll kind of go with wide players. Fourth and 16, you're out of field goal range for sure here. So
8: Double wide receiver set for the Bearcats. Cash Nestor in the backfield is a protector, and we've got a flag.
0: What is that for? We haven't even got to the set yet.
8: Offsides.
0: They call encroachment on the offense. Okay. Again, we weren't even set. Not sure how that flag comes out, but they're the experts, right? Move back to the 31-yard line just to make it tougher for us. Fourth and 21. Got to get, like I said, probably nose of the ball inside the 10.
8: Bearcats break the huddle.
0: Throw one up and let Tucker see if he can go get it.
8: We've got twin receivers to both sides of the field. Cash Nestor in the backfield with Kinsey. Kinsey dropping back. They're showing blitz.
0: Yep.
8: They've got us.
0: They
8: clear
0: do.
8: Back at the 42-yard line.
0: Chase takes a tackle. Oh, boy. So we'll see what happens here. There's a penalty flag thrown in on the play by the official.
8: Personal foul. That's a.
0: It does, man. He looked like he dove head first into. That's an unsportsmanlike penalty. That'll be a first down, but we'll see what happens.
8: Face mask. 5-yard face mask.
0: Yeah, they did not call a personal foul, but it is a face mask against Hampshire. So we'll see. Should move the ball forward from. Why are they moving it from the spot? Now, are you kidding me? That's so we
8: back at the 36-yard line.
0: We lose 5-yard penalty on a play against the defense? Come on, guys.
8: Fourth down, 26 yards to go.
0: Really? Is that correct?
8: Yeah. Spot foul.
0: It should be a spot of the ball foul, not a spot foul. You can
8: spot of the ball. That's where the ball was spotted.
0: I understand that, but again, you should go back to the previous line of scrimmage on that. You just
8: okay,
0: lost
8: we've got
0: yards.
8: Receivers to both sides of the field.
0: Way to change the subject, John.
8: Thank you. Nestor. Looking down the field, he's got a receiver, but way short of the first down. As Chase Kinsey is short.
0: Yeah, Jacob Moats on the reception gets to the 30. Comes up 20 yards short from that.
8: So the Trojans will take over. First down and 10 at their own 30-yard line. 6:31 to go in the ball game. Bearcats up 18-0. Okay, the Trojans with a three-back set this time. The old T formation shotgun, handoff inside. No quarterback keeps
0: it. Chenoweth keeps it. He gets nothing. Looks like Jaden Clark coming in from his, no, it was Ian Quinn coming in from his outside backer position.
8: Second down, 10.
0: Yeah. Thought he lost a yard, but they're going to give him close to the line of scrimmage.
8: 6:13 to go in the third. This time we have three receivers. Well, no, we've got two receivers to the Bearcat side, one to the Trojan side of the field, two backs in the backfield. Snap, fake inside, hand off. It goes right up the middle to Dean. Dean still with it. Dean across the 45 to the 47-yard line. First down.
0: Good Trojans. Play there. Yeah, slip, kind of delay handoff there by Hampshire, right to Dean coming, Roscoe Dean coming up the middle of the field. He is going to get what's
8: going to move the change.
0: Slow on the change. Yep. Now they waved a flag off. Not sure what that was all about. I didn't even see it.
8: First down and 10 for the Trojans. They'll have the ball at their own 47-yard line. Again, a two-back set. Lafferty and Bean in the backfield. Dean in the backfield with Chenoweth. Two receivers to the Trojan side, one to the Bearcat side of the field. Snap, Chenoweth.
0: Bobble.
8: Bobbles the snap, and he gives it off to...
0: Yep, Bearcats got this football. This ball falls out. That is going to be recovered by Cash Nestor. So, big-time recovery there. Timing just not good between Chenoweth and... And that was Colson Kisner, the ball carrier, not Dean on that exchange. But
8: they didn't give the ball to the Bearcats.
0: Yes, they.
8: No, they didn't.
0: What?
8: Again, we've got two backs in the backfield, Kisner and Dean.
0: How does that happen?
8: Receivers both sides of the field. Chenoweth rolling. Chenoweth's got pressure, throws it out, almost intercepted.
0: Almost, and that looks like J.W. Nestor, who had green grass in front of him.
8: Third down, third and 14 for the Trojans. The ball resting at their 43-yard line. Again, this time we've just got Dean in the backfield with Chenoweth. We've got receivers to both sides of the field.
0: You know what, I think that was Jax Hushin on that defense, not J.W., but great break on the ball. Just couldn't quite get it.
8: In motion goes Dean, dropping straight back, taking off on the quarterback keeper.
0: Oh,
8: he's hit once, hit twice, and Chenoweth may have gotten back to the original line of scrimmage.
0: Yeah.
8: Fourth down.
0: Had his head down, and it was a helmet-to-helmet collision. Not the fault of the defender there, as Dean kind of puts his head directly down into it.
8: And they're going to give him a yard.
0: They're going to give him, well, he back below the initial spot, so it'll be fourth and 9. They are
8: bringing in their punt team.
0: In the appearance of punting once again. We've seen this song and dance before, but they're at the 40, their own 48-yard line, so.
8: Back in punt formation goes Roscoe Dean.
0: I'd say a 14% likelihood that Dean punts this football.
8: Here come the Bearcats. He keeps. Roscoe Dean is drugged down at the four, at the line of scrimmage.
0: And
8: the original.
0: My 86% chance that he doesn't punt the football comes to play right there. I should have played the lottery.
8: Bearcats will take over first down and 10 at the 47-yard line of the Trojans.
0: That's about where we had the fumble recovery that they didn't give us.
8: 4:30 to go in the third period. Bearcats on top 18-0. Bearcats break the huddle. Cash Nestor lines up behind Chase Kinsey. Power pistol look, two wings and a wide receiver. Snap, hand off, here we go.
0: Jacob Motes.
8: Motes trying to turn the corner, gets to about the 40, knocked out of bounds.
0: Good play there. Jacob Motes still down a little bit on the sidelines here. Looks like they're stretching him, but so.
8: J.W. Nestor goes in for Motes.
0: That'll be a 7-yard gain for Jacob Motes on the wing back.
8: Second and three for the Bearcats.
0: Run.
8: Ball at the 40-yard line of the Trojans. J.W. Nestor and Cash Nestor in the backfield. Power pistol look. Snap. And off inside. Here we go. We've got a little hole.
0: Jack Hushin
8: with the ball. And Hushin will take it down to the 33-yard line.
0: Good interior run. First down Bearcats. Injured. And now they're going to move it back to the 33. There's a Trojan that is down, trying to see who that is. Looks like they're stretching him as well. The players are before the training staff gets out here.
8: We'll take a break. We'll be back in just a moment.
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0: We are back live here at McKinney Field, still tending to the injured Hampshire Trojan in their stretching, but he has not gotten up quickly by any means here. We will step away. We will step away once again as, again, they continue to not sure who is the who's injured at this point. Actually, he is getting up. That is Kisner. He was played a lot on offense. Number two, Colson Kisner, the running back, senior.
8: It looked like cramps.
0: Yeah, he did, but he's walking very gingerly towards. He was on the near hash, has to walk all the way across the field, so. Seems to be moving a little bit better as he gets almost to the numbers on the far side, but Bearcats will have it first down after that run by Jax Hushin.
8: So you've got J.W. Nestor and Cash Nestor in the backfield. Kinsey brings them out. Power pistol look. Snap. And off. There goes the Cash. Cash is down to the 30, 25. Cash still on his feet, down to almost the 20-yard line.
0: Bulldozer run there for Cash Nestor. First guy comes in and puts his shoulder down and doesn't anywhere near bring Cash Nestor to the ground. 13-yard gain, down to the 20.
8: First and 10 for the Bearcats. They break the huddle.
0: This is the time of game when, you know, you start to get a little bit winded on defense, and then you put 220-pound Cash Nestor running at you.
8: And off again to Cash Nestor with a hole. And he's down to about the 16-yard line.
0: Yeah. Good play there by Roscoe Dean. He went low, 4-yard gain on the play, but he wanted no part of the shoulder pads of Cash Nestor there.
8: Second down. Let's call it second and six. All resting at the 16-yard line of the Trojans. We've played almost the whole third quarter in their territory.
0: Yep. In fact, I think we have.
8: Cash J.W. in the backfield, hand off to J.W. He's got a hole. He crosses the 10. He's into the end zone. Touchdown, Bearcats.
0: Great run there by J.W. Nestor.
8: We go up 24-0. And we're going to try an extra point.
0: I think we're due. I think we'll get one. We've been really successful on extra points throughout the season. Of course, we got baited in by multiple offsides penalties on the first attempt, so we didn't get two there, didn't get two on the next try, and then a bad snap on the third one.
8: Boats to hold. McCarthy to kick. Good snap. Good hold. Good kick.
0: And
8: with
0: it's good.
8: 2:32 to go in the third period. It's our Bearcats 25, the Hampshire Trojans nothing.
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8: Back live here at McKinney Field. Bearcats on top 25-0. Back deep. Roscoe Dean. And I believe that's Rickleman. A bounding kick picked up by number one for the Trojans.
0: Nestor.
8: Up the middle of the field he comes, gets out to about the 43-yard line.
0: Yep.
8: Metzger on the carry.
0: Yeah. They attempting to keep it away from Roscoe Dean on that return. Picked up by an up man with a head full of steam. He gets to the 43-yard line.
8: Okay, you've got Roscoe Dean in the backfield. With Chenoweth setting them up. We've got receivers to both sides of the field.
0: First time we've seen wide receiver Holden Evans, 6'3 junior.
8: Snap.
0: Near side.
8: Dropping back, has a receiver. That's number eight. Boy, he got hit. That was Bloomquist.
0: Jeremiah Quinn comes in from his cornerback position on the slot receiver and lays the lumber, separates the football from him. That is absolutely textbook. Perfect timing by number 12, Jeremiah Quinn.
8: No gain on the play.
0: Yeah. No gain on the play, and somebody's ribs are going to feel that one tomorrow.
8: Okay, we have two backs in the backfield, Kisner and Dean. Hand off to Dean. He's tackled in the backfield.
0: Absolutely smothered. Jaden Clark is, again, we'll talk about it when the when there's really no threat, Jaden Clark is bringing the lumber every play. He was in the backfield, almost took the handoff between Dean and Chenoweth on the play.
8: Loss of three, third and 13 for the Trojans.
0: Roscoe Dean now goes wide to the Hampshire side of the field.
8: Third down and 13. Ball back at the 40-yard line of the Trojans. Chenoweth calling the single. Sends Dean to a wing. Dropping straight back. He's got pressure. He throws it deep down the field. Has a receiver knocked away by the Bearcats.
0: Good recovery there. That's going to be Jax Hushin with a great recovery back on the play. There is a penalty flag almost at the point of where he threw the ball. Not sure what this is going to be. Could be a personal foul. Roughing the quarterback is the call against the Bearcats. That's not going to work out well. If that's a 15-yard penalty, that will give them a first down.
8: I think that was Jaden Clark, too.
0: Why don't they charge that from the spot of the foul, John?
8: Personal foul. It starts at the line of scrimmage.
0: Oh, okay. So 15-yard penalty gives them a first down by 2 yards. They're now in Bearcat territory at the 45.
8: Jonathan Deem in the backfield. Receivers both sides of the field. Jonathan dropping straight back. He's got pressure. Looking to run. Takes off. Throws the pass. He's got these man and knocked out of bounds. He's going to be about a yard short.
0: Cole Boyle's almost had him in the backfield.
8: Did they give it to him?
0: Yeah, they should have. Yeah, they are moving the sticks now. Pass was complete to Netzer.
8: A minute 23 to go, third period. Bearcats on top, 25-0. Chenoweth takes a snap. He rolls to the Bearcats side of the field, flips it out, incomplete.
0: The intended for Netzer out in the left flat overthrows him.
8: Second and 10.
0: Keegan Quinn and J.W. Netzer was in hot pursuit of that.
8: Ball at the 34-yard line of the Bearcats.
0: Smoke from the last touchdown still clearing out here. Good timing.
8: Empty backfield.
0: Bearcats number 75, Landon Wetzel, coming off the field.
8: Didn't three receivers to the Trojan side of the field, dropping straight back, looking down the field, throwing deep. Ooh. Incomplete.
0: And there was a hold on Cole Boyles once again, coming right up the gut. He turned him all the way around. Didn't get a call there, but dangerous pass back across the middle by Mason Chenoweth.
8: Third down.
0: As the smoke moves right to left across McKinney Field towards the baseball field, it seems to follow wherever their point of attack is here. It's now clearing out.
8: Roscoe Deem in the backfield with Chenoweth. Three receivers to the Bearcat side, one to the Trojan side of the field, the near side. Snap, here we go. They jumped off sides, they didn't catch it. Throwing down the field to Chenoweth. Incomplete.
0: Oh, my goodness. They
8: caught a flag.
0: They threw a flag. Looks like that's going to be against J.W. Netzer. They're both playing the football.
8: Yeah, that would give them a first down.
0: Okay. Yeah, there's two first downs by penalty here. If they call this a 15-yarder, I assume they do. Pass interference is the call. Let's see where they move this thing through. Ball spotted just inside the 35-yard line. Yep, and they are going the 15, so they're putting it just inside the
8: 19-yard line.
0: Just inside the 19, so they're going to give them 16 yards on the penalty. We're not counting, I guess.
8: Okay, we've got Roscoe Deem and Chenoweth in the backfield.
0: Coach Bobby has seen enough. He's taken a timeout. That'll be the Bearcats' first timeout of the second half, and we'll take it with them.
8: Score, Bearcats 25, the Trojans nothing. We'll be back.
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8: Roscoe Deem Chenoweth brings him out. Roscoe Deem as a sidecar. We've got three receivers to the Bearcat side, one to the Trojan side of the field. Dropping straight back. Chenoweth looking over the middle, has a receiver, incomplete.
0: Yeah, Deem out in the flat. And thrown on the inside of him as he's moving towards the boundary. Can't adjust to make that catch.
8: He had a receiver open in the middle of the field. Second down 10 for the Trojans.
0: JLJ, and JL Jones comes off the field for the Bearcats.
8: Chandler dropping straight back. Looking. He's got pressure. He takes off on the run. Yeah. He's down to the 15, down to the 10, down to the 5.
0: Swallowed up there. Mlynarczyk had good pressure on him and just could not contain him, and he broke out of the pocket after that. Best run of the Knights by anybody from Hampshire there.
8: 38 seconds.
0: Down to the 6-yard line for Mason Chenoweth on the quarterback run scramble.
8: We're down to 33. And they're going to try to run a play. Ball resting at the 6-yard line of the Bearcats.
0: Play
8: snap.
0: Clock.
8: Hand off to Dean.
0: He's good hold back by the Bearcats. Not down sure who grabbed a hold of him there. Trying to see through the camo. That will be the last play, I think.
8: That'll bring us to the end of the third period. We've played three. We've got one to go. Our Bearcats 25.
0: Boy, they tried to get another
8: Hampshire Trojans, nothing.
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8: Back live here at McKinney Field. Bearcats on top 25-0. The Trojans have the ball, second down and goal at the 2-yard line.
0: This is their first serious threat. Definitely their first trip inside the red zone against the Bearcat defense tonight. Let's turn this thing on them. Let's keep them out. They had a goal line stand against us last year, which led to a 99-yard touchdown. You know what paybacks are, John.
8: Yep.
0: Let's do that.
8: All three backs in the backfield. Snap. He fumbles a football all the way back to the 7. Well, that's close, Rob.
0: Yep, that'll help. Cash Nestor trying to get to the football takes number 7, which we've not called his number yet. That's Carter Laffey, and absolutely chucks him. Thought there could have been a penalty there as Cash is trying to get to the football, which is laying on the carpet here at McKinney Field, but no penalty. Big time loss on the play back to the 7-yard line now.
8: Chenoweth lines him up again. This time we only have two backs in the backfield. Snap. Pitch back. Here we come. Going wide. And that was an excellent play.
0: Good play. String him out. They do get a yard on the play. That was
8: Kisner
0: on the ball carry, but Bearcats corral him. It'll be 4th and goal from the 6. I bet they'll try to punt.
8: It's been their best play.
0: I'm telling you.
8: Okay, you've got Roscoe Dean and Chenoweth brings them out. So you have one back in the backfield, three receivers to the Bearcats side, one to the Trojan side of the field. Snap. Chenoweth, a bad snap again. He's running for his life, throws it into the end zone.
0: Oh, my goodness.
8: Out of the hands of a receiver, the Bearcats will take over.
0: Mlynarczyk was absolutely giving Mason Chenoweth a chase there after the bad snap, but he actually had a guy over here in the corner of the end zone. Mason Slade, he just jumped and could not bring it in.
8: He was running for his life.
0: That's been a successful play for them, too, where he's just running and he just throws it as far as he can, and it's worked out once for them, not on that one. So,
8: I think we've got J.W. Nestor and Cash both in the backfield.
0: So the goal line stand happens, so to speak. Now, the Bearcats won't get the ball at the 1-yard line like Hampshire did last year, but
8: 5-yard line.
0: If I know Coach Bobby, let's see if
8: power pistol formation. Snap. Hand off to Nestor, J.W. Nestor, and he'll bring it out across the 10 to the 11.
0: Coach Bobby has a very good memory of that. Looks like that was Jax Hushin, six,
8: Jack
0: not Hushin. Five, yeah.
8: Almost have to look at the sidelines to see who's in there.
0: Yeah, see who's not in there. That's who we can see better.
8: Jack Hushin and Cash Nestor in the backfield. Power pistol look. Snap. Hand off this time to Cash. Cash going wide. May have gotten back to the line of scrimmage.
0: Yeah, got tripped up there by Roscoe Dean. Doesn't make it in.
8: Third down. Third and about four. And we've got an injured Bearcat.
0: Yeah, injured Bearcat.
8: We'll take a break. We'll be back in just a moment.
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8: Back live here. That was Cash Nestor came off the field. He looked like to us he had cramps.
0: Cramps, yep. He ran off well after the play. Let's see who.
8: Looks like Jack Hushin and Moats.
0: Yeah.
8: Power pistol look. One receiver to the Bearcats side of the field with a wing. Snap. Rolling. Throwing out in the flat and incomplete.
0: Underneath throw. That was to, waiting for him to get up and turn around, that was to J.W. Nestor.
8: We wouldn't have had the first down.
0: Yeah,
8: anyway.
0: Pretty well defended. Didn't look like it was going to go far at all. This is the first time that you will see, and we got a injured Trojan who's trying to get up here. Assume it was just cramps again. That is Colson Kisner, who has been down for cramps already.
8: It doesn't seem that hot out right now to have cramps like we had at the beginning of the year.
0: Exactly. But this will be the first attempted punt for Randall Grog of the evening.
8: And Grog will be kicking from about...
0: Zane Beverly is going to snap this. So Abbott Dahl is the normal long snapper. Is that correct?
8: No.
0: Beverly
8: Zane
0: is?
8: Beverly.
0: Oh, okay.
8: Beverly to snap, Grog to kick. Good snap. Good kick right to the. Oh!
0: Bang. Good hit.
8: Good
0: initial hit. He does spin out of it. That is Aiden Bloomquist on the return. Doesn't go far initially. He does spin out of the initial bang from the Bearcats, but gets to about the 35-yard line. So plus starting field position for Hampshire, who has yet to make it to the bluegrass yet.
8: And the ball resting at the 37.

0: About the 10, so harmlessly.
1: Second down 10. 9:33 to go in the ball game.
0: Ian Cunningham out. Jackson Heldreth in the game for the Bearcats.
1: Bearcats on top 25-0.
0: Coach Keith Hodges, the defensive coordinator, pitching a shutout through three-plus quarters.
1: Kisner in the backfield with Chenoweth.
0: That's a,
1: I know, that's Ross Codina. We've got flags.
0: Yeah, they,
1: motion,
0: they,
1: isn't it?
0: Yeah, sure did. You had Adam Riggleman from his far right wide receiver position basically take two steps back as the play was going. So back Hampshire up five more yards. That'll put them outside the 40-yard line. 42-yard line. It'll be second and 15.
1: Second down, 15.
0: Again, you assume that Jacob Lenarsik and Jaden Clark are.
1: Dean in the backfield as a sidecar to Chenoweth.
0: Wanting to have a meetup with Mason Chenoweth here.
1: We have three receivers to the Bearcat side, one to the Trojan side. Chenoweth dropping straight back, looking, and going deep down the field to Dean. Dean, wide open,
0: yeah,
1: touchdown.
0: Sure was, and that's a 42-yard touchdown there by Hampshire. But, you know, something unsaid, Dean's moving out of the backfield and is moving towards the line of scrimmage at the snap.
1: Saw that.
0: Yeah. I mean, it's they've multiple times tonight, but oh well.
1: Now they're going for two.
0: We should try to punt. I keep joking about punting because they've lined up the punt and never intended to do so.
1: Chenoweth for receivers to both sides of the field. We've got Dean in the backfield. Chenoweth looking for Dean over the middle, knocked away by the Bearcats.
0: Yep.
1: So with 9:23 to go in the fourth period, our Bearcats 25, the Hampshire Trojans 6. We'll be back.
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1: The last time he put this ball in the end zone.
0: Yeah, totally will. We're getting a score here. Looks like Preston 28, RCB 21, fourth quarter score.
1: Riggleman to kick off for the Trojans.
0: Boats with his heels inside the 10.
1: And we're getting onside.
0: And
1: it went 10 yards. They've got it.
0: We did not even attempt to go after that football right there. The ball's just bouncing, and, man, number 53 for Hampshire, and that is David Ramey coming up with the onside kick. Hampshire retains position at the spotting it just inside the 45-yard line.
1: Rob, you're right. It didn't even look like we went after.
0: No, we sure didn't. 42-3, Bridgeport, Phillip Barber, fourth quarter score. Ian Cunningham trots off.
1: Ball at the 44-yard line of the Bearcats.
0: So triplet of wide receivers near side.
1: Chenoweth, empty backfield. Snap, Chenoweth dropping straight back. Looking, he's got pressure, still looking. Throws it out of bounds.
0: Man, he didn't make that back to the line of scrimmage. Is he throwing it at anybody over there?
1: No.
0: I don't know. There's somebody that was out of bounds over there. I don't know. Here's the official. Maybe we've got a flag now. I don't see it. But they're waving.
1: I think you can throw as long as you get outside the box.
0: No, there's no pocket protection in high school. Here is a flag back at the Hampshire 48 yard.

0: line. I may not know where you spot defensive penalties from, but I know there's no pocket protection on an intentional grounding. So flag is on the ground, and here comes the official to make this call, which should follow a loss of down also. Intentional grounding is
1: right.
0: The call.
1: You're right.
0: Thanks, John.
1: 1 out of 7. That's not bad.
0: Hey, I'm like a hamster punt.
1: Second down for the Trojans. Second down, the ball all the way back to their 44-yard line.
0: That's a big-time penalty right
1: that
0: there.
1: It is.
0: Yeah.
1: Well, 25 yards. I mean, it's 25 yards for first down. Dropping straight back is Chenoweth looking and throws it incomplete.
0: Harmlessly in between two receivers.
1: Whitaker. It was intended for, but incomplete third down.
0: Yep, you had Riggleman and Whitaker over there. Aiden Whitaker, senior receiver.
1: They say third down and 22.
0: Yeah, that's about right.
1: Roscoe Dean in the backfield this time. We've got twins to both sides of the field.
0: See if he's parallel to the line of scrimmage. He doesn't move.
1: Here come the Bearcats. Swings it out. They're almost intercepted.
0: Anticipation. That was J.W. Nestor who picks up Roscoe Dean out of the backfield, and they try a swing pass to him. And one of these times, we're going to catch that in stride and take it to the house.
1: Fourth down. Here comes your fake punt.
0: I don't think so. It's not even. You know what? They should probably pay attention. They have ran it somewhat successful. Jacob Moats going back like they are going to punt.
1: They're not going to punt.
0: Yeah.
1: You've got Chenoweth and
0: Coach Hodges.
1: Deem in the backfield.
0: Coach Hodges now points him in a direction of.
1: Dropping straight back is Chenoweth. He's going straight down the field. Has a receiver.
0: Yeah.
1: That's number one for the Trojans. Metzger takes it all the way down to the 20-yard line.
0: That is an absolute mugging by number 13 receiver there on Holden Evans. Blocking downfield is irrelevant. It would have been a first down, but a big-time holding penalty. Going to put the ball inside the 20-yard line for Hampshire. Congratulations.
1: First down and 10 for the Trojans. Chenoweth lines him up. He's got Dean in the backfield with him. Again, Chenoweth dropping straight back, looking down the field, heading it down. He's got a receiver short. Yeah.
0: Again, when they throw that out pass, it seems to just land harmlessly in between two guys there. So maybe not quite enough mustard on the arm of Mason Chenoweth to get it to that outside. He's throwing from the far hash to the near sideline. That's a pretty long throw.
1: They got to be holding Clark.
0: They haven't called it all night, so why not, right?
1: Chenoweth brings him out. He's got Dean in the backfield. Three receivers to the Bearcat side, one to the Trojan side.
0: I think that interior lineman still has Cole Boyle's
1: jersey. Lone back in the backfield right now. Going down the field and touchdown.
0: Yep.
1: No, the 1 yard line.
0: Down at the 1 yard line. That's Roscoe Dean who thinks he's in, but he's not. So we are at 8.5 minutes left, and Hampshire has the ball on the 1 yard line. It's
1: two back set for the Trojans. Snap, hand off to Dean, breaks into the middle, no.
0: Yeah, second effort gets him back and gets him close again.
1: Well, no, he's down.
0: Yeah, they're marking him down inside the one, very close as he's walking back. Now, initial good call, good job by Dean to get a forward lunge on that. The initial contact had him back down to about the 3, but he dives forward.
1: Second down for the Trojans, second and goal. Under center. It's Chenoweth. Snap. Hand off to Dean. Dean stop
0: yep,
1: and goes
0: it.
1: Into the end zone. He's
0: he
1: got it.
0: Got it. Yeah, he was being Cole Boyle's had him by the back of the jersey, but as he's going down, leans forward and puts the ball across the goal line.
1: So with 7:51 to go, it's 25-12 now, the Bearcats. They're going for two.
0: Yep. And I do hope we have changed philosophies on the impending onside kick that's going to happen here shortly.
1: Again, Chenoweth under center. fumbles the football and is knocked down. Yep. So the extra point's no good with 7:51 to go in the ball game. It's our Bearcats 25, the Trojans 12. We'll be back.
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1: Riggleman to try the impending onside kick. Now, yeah, the Bearcats are up close. They've got one man deep.
0: The last one was fantastic because it was basically a bouncing football that started about 2 or 3 yards past where he kicks it from, and by the time it crosses that 10-yard mark, it was right there.
1: And now we got offsides.
0: A legal procedure penalty.
1: Offsides on him.
0: Yeah. And he kicked that a lot further than he did the one, the previous one, which stinks for the Bearcats because that one would have been easy to recover. Now you're going to move them back 5 yards, so he's going to kick it from the 35-yard line, but they're going to try it again, I'm sure. Jacob Motes, lone soldier back by himself, I say that in his camouflage garb, standing back at the 20-yard line awaiting something that's not coming probably.
1: Riggleman to try it again. And we've got it. We covered it.
0: Yeah, we sure did. Boy, it hit us hot right at that 10-yard mark. Can't see who got up on that. It is Jackson Heldreth. He kind of smothers it. He doesn't field it cleanly, but he was the only person there to fall on it as he knocked it to the ground.
1: First down and 10 at the Hampshire 46. Bearcats break that up. Kinsey in the backfield. Got Cash Nestor. A handoff to Cash. Cash trying to break it to the outside. He breaks it back to the inside. Cash across the 40, down to the 35, onto the 34. First down.
0: What a nifty move there by Cash Nestor. And that is what we've prototypically saw from him over the last 2 years. Quick feet, gets a head full of steam, gets downfield. Great run.
1: That gets break that though.
0: About a 12-yard gain on the play.
1: Nestor lines up in the backfield in the pistol formation, double wing set. Kinsey with the snap, hands off, going Jackson. Wide is Jack.
0: No, that's J.W.
1: J.W.
0: That's 5, not 6. You can't tell.
1: He'll take it down to the 30-yard line, out of bounds.
0: Jax Hushin does come out of the game here, so we won't assume the next carry is him.
1: Keegan Quinn comes in. Second down for the Bearcats. 2nd and 6. Ball right at the 30-yard line.
0: Under 7 minutes on a rolling clock here for the Bearcats.
1: Two back set. Snap. And off again to Chase. Cash. And Cash powers forward across the 30 to about the 31. And Hampshire will take a timeout.
0: Yeah,
1: we've got
0: sure will.
1: Timeout on the field. 6:36 to go in the ballgame. Our Bearcats 25, the Trojans 12.
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0: John, tight fourth quarter games involving future Bearcat opponents. Preston and RCB now showing tied at 28. Fairmont Senior still trailing North Marion by three. North Marion 28, Fairmont Senior 25. Looking at some other scores from around Class AAA. Lewis County 13, East Fairmont 7, fourth quarter score. So got some action on the scoreboard.
1: Nestor, Nestor, the lone back in the backfield. Two wings. Third down. Fake inside. Kenzie keeps right up the middle. He comes. He's down to about the 20-yard line. First down.
0: Hey, that's something as this game has gone on. Bearcats haven't really used Chase Kenzie's legs. Big-time play there is, again, you know, third down magic for Chase Kenzie. Great run down to the 21-yard line, moving the sticks, and more importantly, keeping that clock rolling.
1: First down and 10, they'll scrimmage from the 21-yard line. The Trojan 21, 6:14 to go. Turning clock, Bearcats break the huddle. Chase lines up in the backfield behind Kinsey. The second back, I believe, is J.W. Hand off. J.W. trying to get outside. No, that's Hushin.
0: That's Hushin, the 6-0-5, yep. And big-time loss on the play. You're going to lose about five, maybe more than that. Oh, boy. Again, good thing is that it's going to take about 40 more seconds off the clock. I hope the Bearcats, who are going back now into the huddle, certainly should be in no hurry to snap this football. But
1: second down and 16 for the Bearcats. Ball at the 26-yard line.
0: Ouch. Yeah, it's a tough play on first down there. I would say that this play is going to be something more forward.
1: Power pistol look. Snap. Hand off. This time it goes to J.W. Yeah, J.W. with a hole.
0: Score.
1: Touchdown. Bearcats.
0: Yeah,
1: from
0: J.W.
1: 26 yards out.
0: Great play. Great play there. And again, just a slip screen from the sidecar back.
1: And the Bearcats go up 31-12.
0: That's just what the doctor ordered after Hampshire having consecutive possessions that they put into the end zone.
1: McCarthy on to try the extra point.

0: Well, the official's talking.
1: Yeah. It's he's talking to the Bearcats. They're declining the penalty. And I'm not sure. I didn't see any contact. Not sure why they had to blow that dead, but they did.
0: Well, McCarthy will try it again. We declined the penalty.
1: We did. Not to put down Hampshire, but if they were as intense defensively as they are on anything but an extra point, it'd be interesting.
0: Good snap. Good hold. Good kick.
1: Good kick.
0: So with 5:09 to go in the ballgame, it's our Bearcats 32, the Hampshire Trojans 12. We'll be back.
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0: Back live here.
1: John, quick score. Berkeley Springs falls to Smithburg, Maryland. The Leopards beat the Indians 36-20, so Berkeley Springs will be 0-3 headed into that game next week.
0: Instead, the kickoff back deep, Roscoe Deem. They're going to stay, keep it away from him. High kick. Comes to an up man. He's got it to 30, up to the 35. Still on his feet. Still on his feet. Goes down to 35.
1: Good play. Bearcats, Chess, Sky Royce getting in on that tackle. Much to the delight of many Bearcat fan.
0: So the Trojans will have a first down and 10 at their own 35-yard line. You've got three receivers to the Bearcat side of the field, one to the Trojan side. Roscoe Deem in the backfield with Chenoweth.
1: Bearcats more of a nickel formation here. Cash Nestor appearing to be the only linebacker.
0: Chenoweth rolling to the Bearcats side of the field. Has some time. Has a receiver and throws it out of bounds.
1: Throws it wide. That was intended for Kisner. J.W. Nestor giving chase. Love the burst that J.W. Nestor had on that last touchdown run, John. We've kind of not got him loose so far this year, and certainly another major weapon for the Bearcats if he's going full tilt and you see him running in the open field like that.
0: Again, the spread formation for the Trojans. Roscoe Deem lines up as a sidecar to Chenoweth. Two receivers to the Trojan side, two to the Bearcat side. And now what we have? Timeout Bearcats.
1: It sure is.
0: Timeout on the field with the score. Our Bearcats 32, the Trojans 12.
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0: Second down 10 for the Trojans. Ball at their own 35-yard line. 4:55 to go in the ball game. They're down 32-12.
1: A couple defensive changes for the Bearcats. Tucker Stemple and Jacob Motes now into the game.
0: Three receivers now to the Trojan side of the field. Dropping straight back. He's got trouble. He's hit. He goes down.
1: Yeah, he is pointing him down. Jaden Clark goes towards the end zone with the football, but the official begs to differ.
0: Now we have...
1: The scoreboard is showing the Bearcats with no timeouts. Have we taken all three timeouts here?
0: I believe so. And I think the Trojans now have taken a timeout. Or maybe...
1: I'm not sure what there is.
0: That's Chenoweth going off the field.
1: Chenoweth is walking off the field. He got bumped around here. Now they are starting the clock again. Who and what is going to take the center here is going to be yet to be seen. Ran people on, ran people off.
0: Did you get the number for the quarterback?
1: 12, yeah. I don't know who. No, I don't know who's. It looks like it may be Roscoe Dean taking this snap. He's a good punter.
0: They're going to call timeout.
1: Yeah,
0: they're confused. Timeout on the field with the score. Bearcats 32, Trojans 12.
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0: So you've got Kisner and Dean in the backfield.
1: It looks like it is going to be Roscoe Dean actually taking the snap here, which eliminates him from throwing it to himself.
0: Dean dropping back. Now he's going to roll. He's going to run. He's in trouble. Bearcats are chasing him and knocked out of bounds at about the 37-yard line.
1: Hunter McQuain knocks him out of bounds. Big-time loss after that first play, but that is gain up to the 37-yard line. So it'll be
0: fourth down
1: and eight.
0: We know their play.
1: You mean they're not going to punt?
0: No. We've got three receivers to the Trojan side, one to the Bearcat side. You got Dean in the backfield.
1: This snap is going to go to Dean as well here.
0: Snap to Dean. He's going to roll. He's going to run. And he's going to get hit.
1: Yep. Wyatt Cunningham with the initial stop on him, who knocks his helmet off. But that's Roscoe Dean trying to do it all himself there. Can't do it. Bearcats going to take over at the 38-yard line.
0: First down for Grafton.
1: 3:57 remaining here in the fourth quarter. And I would hope one first down is going to basically wrap this booger up, because this fourth quarter has been the extended version.
0: Bearcats will have it first down and 10 at the Trojan 39-yard line.
1: Cole Boyles trucks it onto the field. He must have been the 11th man. Don't see anybody coming out.
0: So you've got Cash Nestor in the backfield.
1: Jacob Motes on the near wing. Hunter McQuain wide right.
0: Snap. Hand off to Cash Nestor. He's got a hole. He's at the 35. Down to the 30. On to the 28, 27-yard line. First down, Bearcats.
1: Number 7, Carter Laffey, trying to jump on Cash Nestor's back as he's going down the field is an odd way of going about it. And you've got a Trojan that is shaken up. John, you want to hang out here or you want to take another one?
0: Yeah, let's take another one.
1: Okay, we'll be back. WGIE FM.
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0: Back live, first down and 10 for the Bearcats. I believe that was number 7.
1: No, I think it was number 1. I think number it was Tanner Netzer. Netzer. Yeah, he's played a lot of football. He's been out there for basically every play. He was covering Tucker Stemple running up and down the field on defense, as well as playing his receiver spot on offense.
0: Now, I think that's number 6 in backfield for the Bearcats. Cash Nestor.
1: Yeah, you still have Moats on the near wing.
0: And Hushin in the backfield. Snap. Goes to Hushin. Hushin up the middle. Hushin gets to about the 26. 3:32 to go in the ball game. Bearcats will chalk up win number 3 on the year.
1: Jeremiah Quinn in. Jax Hushin out.
0: Second down for the Bearcats. Second and 8. Ball to 25.
1: Keegan Quinn now wide to the near side of the field for the Bearcats.
0: Snap. And we don't snap, so we go offside.
1: Yeah, that was...
0: No snap.
1: Definitely no snap. JLJ still holding on to the football as everybody else started the play.
0: That'll be second down and 13. .249, turning clock here at McKinney Field. 32-12, Bearcats on top. Power pistol look. Kinsey with the ball, hands off to Cash Nestor. Up the middle he goes, and he's tackled as he crosses 30.
1: Yeah, that's number 7, Carter Laffey, on that tackle. He takes a much more effective approach that time as holding on to Cash's ankles as he tries to go by instead of jumping on his back. This play will be snapped inside of the 2-minute mark. It'll be 3rd and 11. Yep.
0: Bearcats break the huddle. Nestor, lone back in the backfield with Chase Kinsey. Power pistol formation, 2 wings and a split end. Handoff this time goes to Moats. Moats still on his feet.
1: Run.
0: He's
1: going to
0: go into the end zone. Touchdown, Bearcats.
1: That is a phenomenal run from the wingback position for Jacob Moats. He high steps it around the first tackle and kind of cuts it back inside, weaves his way into the end zone, and that is going to be what the doctor ordered right here to wrap this thing up.
0: 38-12.
1: Go for 2.
0: McCarthy on to try the extra point. Good snap, good hold, good kick. So as we come up the field, 1:45 to go in the ballgame. Our Bearcats 39, the Hampshire Trojans 12. We'll be back.
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1: Final from one Eagle Way. The Eagles act like the Phoenix. They rise from the ashes to come back to beat Preston 35-28. The number one team in Class AAA, according to the WBSSAC ratings, will remain probably.
0: Stead to kick off. He hits it.
1: That's going to go into the end zone.
0: Yes, yeah. Roll in the end zone.
1: Kind of split the defenders, and I think maybe we got their will a little bit because neither one of them seemed real anxious to go after that one. And from Husky Highway, the streak is over. Again, not sure how many games in a row it was, but it was a bunch. North Marion 29, Fairmont Senior 25. Fairmont Senior will fall to 1-3. North Marion goes to 4-0.
0: Now we've got a new quarterback in there.
1: No, that's Chenoweth.
0: Chenoweth?
1: Yeah, okay. Chenoweth back in there. I think Dean is now no longer.
0: Nope, Dean's right beside him. Hand off to Dean, inside. He'll cross the 20 to about the 21.
1: I apologize. That 0 looked like a 13, but 13 is a tall receiver. Roscoe Dean still getting carries here at the final minute and a half of this game.
0: Now we line up two backs in the backfield.
1: I won't say that I got nervous when it turned to 25-12, but I didn't like where it was headed. Good response by the Bearcats to put this game away.
0: Chenoweth, hands off inside again. This time we're going nowhere.
1: Was that Dean or was that Kisner?
0: Kisner.
1: Yep, Dean standing beside him.
0: Third down and 9. 53 seconds to go.
1: Bearcats got some reserves in there on the defensive line position. Not sure who made that tackle, but we'll keep an eye to see. See Cam Poling seeing his first action of the season in there, playing nose guard right now.
0: Snap to Chenoweth. He'll hand off, coming wide. And running him out of bounds.
1: Cash Nestor runs him out of bounds. Stopping the clock with a solid 19 seconds remaining.
0: Fourth down. That was Riggleman on the or third down. That now it's fourth.
1: That was Dean. That was 0.
0: Is that
1: Yeah. Getting his stats in. But fourth down and 5 for Hampshire. This surely is going to be a punt, John. All jokes aside.
0: There they line up. Two backs in the backfield.
1: Dean and Kisner side by side on Chenoweth.
0: Snap. Pitch back. Coming to Dean. He's going wide. He's going to get tackled for a loss.
1: Randall Grogg in there on defense just throws Roscoe Dean. So if he got yardage on the previous play, he just lost it on that one.
0: And we've got 13 seconds to go. So that's a kneel down, take a victory.
1: It absolutely is. Bearcats offense will come out for one play to end the madness, assuming that Hampshire's coach does not use their timeout following this. They do have one remaining, John.
0: Bearcats will go to 3-1 on the year. Jace Kinsey goes into the victory formation. And that's it.
1: And he kneels down.
0: 10 seconds to go on a turning clock.
1: Yeah.
0: Bearcats chalk up win number 3 on the year. A convincing 39-12 victory over the Hampshire Trojans. We'll be back with postgame in just a moment.
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1: We are back live here at McKinney Field as the game concludes. Both teams huddling around at the midfield area. Maybe involved in a post-game prayer, which would be very cool. Very cool scene. We'll take a picture of that and post it to the WGIE website as this does transpire. But an entertaining evening here of football at McKinney Field. Both the Bearcats and Hampshire both started out this game. Of course, Hampshire certainly was very interested in going for broke as they go for it on early fourth down opportunities, and the Bearcats turn them over and have short fields to go. Again, an awesome scene here, Judge, as both teams are kneeled down at the midfield stripe and in an act of together prayer. So,
8: no, it is. It's a nice scene to see, particularly after a hard-fought ball game, nonetheless.
1: Yeah, you've been battling each other now for what appears to be 2 hours and 45 minutes. So now both teams are joined in unity. It's both coaching staffs are together behind, kind of. But again, no, very impressive. Here again, both teams are joining. You know, the Bearcats normally will come over and sing the fight song and the alma mater with the band. Of course, they're in this moment out in the middle of the field. But
8: well, and I think that shows we talked about it a little bit too. Maybe the connection between these two teams getting a little bit stronger over the years.
1: Yeah,
8: and so it is a nice thing to see. And of course, that's what high school football and stuff is about anyway. You can be competitive during the ball game, and then afterwards you come together and common good for everything. These are young men that, like I said, for most of them, and you know this is the case, most of them football is better for them than they are for football. And so it's life-changing.
1: No, it's fantastic. It's fantastic to see, again, like you said, after you've battled it out for a couple hours, almost 3 hours going into. But back to the game as the alma mater does start as the Bearcats do line up on the near sideline over here. Great, great scene. Bearcats move to 3-1 on the season. They, they absolutely, for the biggest part of this game, dominated. The long touchdown pass to Roscoe Dean gave Hampshire a chance. They recovered the onside kick, got the ball back, and scored again, which made it to 25-12. Then suddenly, that got uncomfortable a little bit. Like I said, I don't know that the outcome was in doubt, but you got uncomfortable there.
8: Yeah, no, I don't think that. I mean, I don't know. You never know. So I've seen crazier things happen.
1: Oh,
8: only a couple times, but I have seen crazier things happen. A game against Lincoln to our benefit one time over at Lincoln comes to mind. But certainly, you don't want to see a team be able to come back, and that's really what we've talked about. We've talked about this during each one of the post games after we have played Bearcats, and just that little bit of concern in there when they scored, where they got that onside kick, just like you were talking about. But Bearcats consistently this year, even in the loss to Philip Barber, have responded pretty well to adversity. So yeah, if something comes up, they you know, it's punch, counterpunch, and they've been able to do that. And that's a quality this team has.
1: Yeah. So we'll say that they absorbed the two touchdowns by Hampshire and then came back with two touchdowns of their own and put this game away. You know, 39-12 certainly is, you know, you're going to see that final score, and it's going to be just as impressive as a 25-0, you know, final score would be. And honestly, you know, over the last 3 weeks, all of these scores have been very close to being the same. You know, they have.
8: And the other thing, I guess maybe I just noticed this, it matters now, tonight, with us scoring 39. When we won, we put 30-plus on the board, and that's pretty good.
1: Yeah, well, even in the loss to Philip Barber, we scored 29. So, again, not necessarily Coach Damon Waters about to join us, and he seems out of breath. We saw him down at the on the field moments ago and assumed him not to be making it. But
8: If anybody could get up here in time, that's who I would assume could be able to do
1: we'll
8: that.
1: We'll blame it. We'll credit it to his youth. How about that, Judge? We'll say that.
8: That'll work. Bearcats come out with the win this evening, just so that everybody is reminded about the thing, 39-12 over the Hampshire County Trojans. And really, like I say, for the most part of the game, Bearcats fairly dominant in the manner.
1: Yes, absolutely. And Eric Smith leaving, he's runs the scoreboard, runs the clock, play clock for the varsity games and everything else for every other game, basically, here at McKinney Field. He is headed for knee surgery next week.
8: Prayers
1: for him for a quick recovery. And
8: not an easy task. I've been over there. It's it also degrades your ability to watch the game.
1: Yeah, no, it's
8: so it's a sacrifice and it's a service to the Bearcats.
1: Absolutely.
8: Joining us now, Coach Damon Waters from the Bearcats. Coach, pretty good game. Ends up on the Bearcats' favor, 39-12. And early in the game, things looked really good for the Bearcats. You had a couple short field, and that helped a lot, and you were able to capitalize on that.
1: Sorry about that. I had you muted. Start over.
9: You're fine. I'm sorry. So we had a few chances early to really kind of take advantage and take control of the game, and unfortunately we didn't. So we, you know, we really offensively we've got a lot to work on. I think we kind of let Hampshire stick around a little bit longer than what we normally would like to. Defensively, they continue to step up and get us stops, but you know when we come out of, especially at halftime, for that opening drive with a chance to go up four scores, we gotta be the type of team that gets that ball into the end zone and punches it across no matter what we see when we come out of far as adjustments go. So,
8: and it took a while to get that fourth touchdown.
9: It did, and that was frustrating for us. We keep talking to the guys, especially on Mondays during film session. Tuesdays we typically do offense. But we continue to talk to them and show them on film, you know, hey, it's the smallest of details. It's never the same guy. It's never the same block, the same defender. It is just the smallest of details that we need to, it's cliche, but football is a game of inches. And we are letting things go where we could really be hitting those big plays, those big chunk plays.
1: Sean and I talked about it at halftime, Coach. There was a couple plays late in the second quarter. One was a long pass to Jax down here that kind of bounced off of him. It was a great pass by Chase, kind of hits him. And you obviously, they're kids, and you don't make every play, but that was a play, big play to convert. And then you had the handoff on the interior from Tanner, or Tanner, I keep calling him Tanner, Jacob Motes on the counter that hits the ground, and there's all kinds of room to the near side. Yeah. If that play it runs crisp, and that ended, you know, both of those kind of caused drives to fail right there.
9: Yeah, and that's, you know, that's a great example of, you know, Hushin, I think, had one. J.W. Nestor had one, hit him in the face mask. You know, those guys have made big plays all night, so it's in no way picking on those guys. But
1: right.
9: That's a good example of, you know, us getting a punting or us going in to punch it in. It's just one chunk play or converting one of those. And I think you saw in the first couple drives, we converted let's see, we ran a smash route, we converted a waggle. So we had some plays where we made the catches and then the result was a touchdown. But when we are, backed up second and long, third and long, which that's never a spot that we want to be in, we've got to find a way to squeeze those and make the catch.
1: Another thing offensively tonight, we kind of touched on it on that last drive, maybe the second to last drive. We didn't have to rely a whole lot on the legs of Chase Kinsey tonight.
9: Yes. Yeah. So we knew and expected them. I mean, they give them credit. They're big up front. They gave us a lot of trouble early on. But we were able to get outside today on a couple of our plays, which when they were bringing the pressure up front, that's one of the easiest ways to counteract that is to run a jet sweep out. So thankfully, we were able to do that. We chased through several good balls here this evening. We've got some stuff to work on with him as well, just situational and matchup-wise. But I thought Cash Nestor ran the ball hard. I thought J-Dub, Moats, Hushin, and JQ, all of our backs ran the ball hard, and of course Chase when he was given the chance to do that. But it was a weird start to the game. There was a flag on the first touchdown. I think all of us, were, including the crowd, were just kind of waiting to, we just assumed it was going to be kind of like last week and
1: right.
9: a bunch of offensive penalties before we punched it in, and then we find out it's on the kickoff. So they jumped off sides twice. In hindsight, we should have just kicked it and declined the second penalty too, but we've got a lot to work on because then they give it to you.
8: They keep trying to give you a gift, and sooner or later you have to take it.
1: We commented on that at the end of the game that if Hampshire really tried as hard on every other play as they did on point afters,
8: yes.
1: It seemed like they were geared up and ready to try to block an extra point. I mean, it was
9: frustrating for us because it's when you're it sounds silly, but 18-0 feels a lot different than 21-0.
1: Yeah.
9: Especially when we let three extra points go. So, something we got to rep this week.
8: And you're always thinking down the line too. They have a comeback for one reason or another, and there's your ball game.
9: Exactly. Yeah.
8: And that's the kind of thing that can happen. A little bit defensively, as well. Their good running back. He's not been horribly successful against Grafton, but they had him pretty much contained this evening. Now, he's got some talent, Roscoe Dean.
1: Yeah.
8: Dean, and he's got some talent on this touchdown run down here. He was able to show it a little bit with speed.
1: The touchdown pass
8: yes.
1: he ran underneath of. Yeah.
8: Yes, and defensive line looked like they did a very good job anytime he tried to get up the middle, and he didn't break free. He couldn't get those jets going.
9: Now, so all week, because Coach Logan and I, we help with set up the scout team. So, Coach Keith, Coach Cam, Coach Anthony, those guys came up with a great defensive plan to kind of help contain him. And I thought it showed tonight with containing him. And we got beat, with one deep pass, obviously, there towards the end. But overall, defensively, I thought that they had a great week in shutting down a great athlete across on the offensive side of the ball.
1: Yeah, it seemed like the one fake punt that he really had some momentum on. That was his speed, and they did fake a couple punts, by the way.
8: just a couple.
9: Yeah, we got to get this down. We lost one last week to Lincoln, and it's easier said than done. But.
8: Well, it looks to me like, and this is just my observation over the years. Rob, you may say the same thing. I mean, it seems as though teams are much, much more willing to do that now. And they're also much, much more willing to go on fourth down.
1: Well, I think that you look at Lincoln last week and the way that game started, similarly to the way that this game started, is you've got an urgency and you feel like you've got something you can't give the ball back, especially, but they gave the ball back to us and then we went and scored a touchdown. So that's what you got to do to make them stop it, basically, is just put them out of the game with it.
9: Yeah, and we've got to finish. We've got to look at the smaller details. I think, our power play, which is the last – drive that we scored on with Jacob Moats. We hit that earlier in the game.
8: It was a nice run, too.
9: Yeah, so
1: big time run.
9: Coach Johnson saw it. Coach Logan, Coach Johnson, and I, we all saw that adjustment here this week, and I think it's paying dividends. But I think our backs and offensive line got double A gap blitz pretty much all night, which takes us out of a lot of our core stuff. But, once we settled in a little bit and kind of got back to our regular script, I thought the offensive line did a great job of seeing that and picking that up. and got our guys a chance, a little bit of room.
8: Now, we talked a little bit about going in at halftime, and I think this is something that you want to clean up as well, but I didn't really see a whole lot of loss in it, but, you know, what do you do to keep the kids up when they're up 18-0? Again, it's not the game. You score, that's what I said earlier, you score 18 in the first half, they can certainly score 18 in the second half. Darn near did when they got 12, but, you know, what do you do to keep the kids up at halftime? What was that discussion like?
9: So it's a tough one because we see things even, you know, in the first half where the smallest of details, if we get them, we're going to hit our big plays. But, you know, you settle in for that first drive. You know, you expect the other side of the ball to make adjustments just like we do at halftime. But, you know, it's us getting ourselves into, just a little bit more game IQ to where if we're running, you know, it's a second and nine, just making sure that we get ourselves a third and nine, third and eight, and not a third and 15 or 16. I love it that seeing the kids try to make a play, but we got to know when we just got to live to play another down, because that happened a little bit later in the game on a play. Thankfully, we came right back and got ourselves back out of that trouble. But situationally, it's some playing calling, it's some, you know, execution, but it's tough when you come back out that first drive and you assume that the other side of the ball is going to make adjustments or do something that's a little different than the first half, but we just need to execute the plays that we have called in.
8: At the end of the ball game, everybody got together in the middle of the field. It was a really nice sight to be able to see that from up here and be part of it. But, again, Hampshire County, not close to us, but a team that we've played several times over the last few years.
9: Yeah, and so that's my first time playing them as a player or coach. So they have 61 guys, you know, on their roster, I think is the number that I heard. That's awesome for, you know, a AAA program. So I think that, you know, we've got something to learn from that, maybe, you know, having that many guys come out. So I'm happy with the result from the night, but probably one of my biggest takeaways was seeing them come in with 61 guys for their program. So
8: next week you've got the Berkeley Springs version of the Indians. We've got to go up there and play in Morgan County. And I know, again, nobody wants to look ahead, but it's one of those things that, you know, could be a trap game, something that you have to look at and play a little bit of different type football than we see around here. I don't know.
9: Well, so I've never coached against Berkeley Springs. I played against them as a player. Back when I was a junior, sophomore, they had Cody Reed and Cody Hess that were two big running backs for them. So I've got nothing but, you know, positive things to say about Berkeley Springs just based on my playing experience. So we need to get ready, clean some things up again this week, and just get in the film session and just show guys how close we are on a couple of these plays, and hopefully we kind of get that back on track. But going into next Friday with a long road trip.
8: Looked like everybody was fairly okay tonight. I usually ask for the injury report and just make sure nobody was hurt too awful bad. I saw Jacob Moats had some work maybe on his ankle or something like that. Maybe, I don't know if it just needs stretch, but he looked fine on that touchdown.
9: So he had on that that corner route that he caught there down near the end zone, I think he just landed on one of his knees. So kind of a nagging thing that he was dealing with throughout the game. But overall, he seems healthy again. Played the rest of the game on it. So some cramps from Cash Nestor. So we've got some things like that. We need to do a much better job, you know, going throughout the week, getting our guys prepped, making sure that they're staying hydrated. So that's, especially with the running backs, that's on me. I need to help them out a little bit and get them somewhat of a diet plan, more or less, to just kind of stay hydrated and make sure that we're ready for Friday based on what we do throughout the week.
8: Always give you the opportunity at the end of the game, Coach, to say hello, give a shout out to anybody.
9: Yeah, so this week I was pretty sick. I missed 3 days of school, so my wife Allison carried a lot of load with the kids and the dogs all week. But of course, her son Dobby and my daughter Hallie. So Hallie was running all around tonight pregame, getting us all ready, and then I just saw Dobby with a group of kids. Looked like he was muddy and playing football somewhere, so hopefully he's worn down a little bit. A
8: lot of energy.
9: Yes, a lot of energy.
8: I understand. Coach, we appreciate you coming up. It was an exciting game. I did like being up 18, nothing to begin with, but I like the final score a little bit better. So
9: yep,
8: appreciate it. We'll catch you next week at the end of the Berkeley Springs game, again, against the northern version of the Indians. Different colors, too.
9: All right. I'll see you there.
1: Yeah, they're almost East Fairmont colors, aren't they? Dark blue and gold.
8: Yeah, it's very odd. That's probably the oddest thing that you'll notice when you go up there. Like I said, that they'll, you know, of course, the mascot is Indians, but the color's all off.
9: All right.
1: Hey, well, something to keep in mind, too. I don't know if you've seen the long-range weather forecast, but they're calling for quite a bit of rain over the next 7 days. And obviously, Berkeley Springs has a natural grass playing surface, so maybe you guys ought to.
9: Well, I'm glad you brought that up. Yeah, that's something we need to definitely look at.
1: Oh, you're welcome. I'm good. I've got weather, man.
8: Hey, we've already said the radio station, you know, we're biased. So
9: yeah, that's fine. Yeah,
1: we don't even try to hide it sometimes.
9: No, right? That's right. I appreciate that.
1: Especially when John and I disagree on where do you spot a penalty on the defense. Did you catch this?
8: Yeah, now where is that?
1: So here's what the situation was. Whenever Chase got sacked on this play and there was a 5-yard face mask on it, they assessed it from the spot of the penalty, which still resulted in a 5-yard loss for the Bearcats. Now tell me how a defensive penalty still nets a 5-yard gain for the defense.
9: I was in the booth and Coach Logan was on the headset. Like, do we get any credit for that 5-yard face mask? It doesn't look like it.
1: They gave us, I mean, they marked off 5 yards, but they marked it from the spot of the foul instead of the previous line of scrimmage.
8: Well, and then you got to wonder, like I said, really, if the policy of the penalty, is it really a detriment? You know, is it really a detriment to doing? And again, I know it's unintentional. So, and it didn't matter in the whole scheme of things. But yeah, I don't know.
9: We would have taken any help we could get in that scenario. But
8: now you still got and you still got the down back.
9: Yeah.
8: Now you know, minus a lot of yardage, but you got the down back.
9: Yeah, and I don't know I didn't see the flag till late.
1: Yeah.
9: But that was getting backed up like that after Chase scrambling to punch it in. Wasn't ideal to get back to, you know, fourth and
1: no. That was way back here.
9: Yeah.
1: So
9: put us out of field goal range. So we gotta clean. I mean, that's the kind of stuff right there. That in a closer game, that's killer. Because not only

0: encouraging.
1: All right, Coach. Again, we want to thank you very much for coming up. These interviews are certainly entertaining for us and informative to the listeners, but I'd like to get another one next week.
0: It's informative to me as well with that forecast and the grass field. So.
1: Well, we try. But we'll catch you next week at the end of the Berkeley Springs game, and never make the mistake I always make that Berkeley Springs in Morgan County.
2: You know that. So here's wear blue pants next week instead of white pants because the uniform cleaner will appreciate it. I guess, right.
1: Yeah, that's right.
0: It was rough after East Fairmont. So.
1: All right, thank you, Coach. Our Bearcats defeat the Trojans of Hampshire County High School by a score of 39-12. We'll be back with a closing word in just a moment.
2: Now we're just going to send it back to Dave. Yeah, we'll send it back to Dave in the office. Thank you for signing off from WGIE-FM.
1: Next week. We'll see you next week.
2: That's it.

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1: 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This Friday, we'll see patchy fog before 9 a.m., then partly sunny skies, a high of 79, and winds up to 6 miles per hour. Tonight, we can expect partly cloudy skies, a low of 61, and winds around 6 miles per hour. And then tomorrow, Saturday, we're looking at mostly sunny skies, a high of 81, and calm wind. Thanks for tuning in. 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
1: 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This Friday, we'll see patchy fog before 9 a.m., then partly sunny skies, a high of 79, and winds up to 6 miles per hour. Tonight, we can expect partly cloudy skies, low of 61, and winds around 6 miles per hour. And then tomorrow, Saturday, we're looking at mostly sunny skies, a high of 81, and calm wind. Thanks for tuning in. 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
1: 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Tonight, we can expect partly cloudy skies, low of 61, and winds around 6 miles per hour. And then tomorrow, Saturday, we're looking at mostly sunny skies, high of 81, and calm wind. Thanks for tuning in. This is your True Oldies weather on FM 92.7.
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1: 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Tonight, we can expect partly cloudy skies, low of 61, and winds around 6 miles per hour. And then tomorrow, Saturday, we're looking at mostly sunny skies, high of 81, and calm wind. Thanks for tuning in. 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
1: 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Tonight, we can expect partly cloudy skies, low of 61, and winds around 6 miles per hour. And then tomorrow, Saturday, we're looking at mostly sunny skies, high of 81, and calm wind. Thanks for tuning in. 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
1: 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Tonight, we can expect partly cloudy skies, low of 61, and winds around 6 miles per hour. And then tomorrow, Saturday, we're looking at mostly sunny skies, high of 81, and calm wind. Thanks for tuning in. 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
1: 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Tonight, we can expect partly cloudy skies, low of 61, and winds around 6 miles per hour. And then tomorrow, Saturday, we're looking at mostly sunny skies, high of 81, and calm wind. Thanks for tuning in. This is your True Oldies weather on FM 92.7.
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1: I'm Audrey Birch, bringing you your True Oldies weather on FM 92.7. Tonight, we can expect partly cloudy skies, low of 61, and winds around 6 miles per hour. And then tomorrow, Saturday, we're looking at mostly sunny skies, high of 81, and calm wind. 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
1: 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Tonight, we can expect partly cloudy skies, low of 61, and winds around 6 miles per hour. And then tomorrow, Saturday, we're looking at mostly sunny skies, high of 81, and calm wind. Thanks for tuning in. 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
1: 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Tonight, we can expect partly cloudy skies, low of 61, and winds around 6 miles per hour. And then tomorrow, Saturday, we're looking at mostly sunny skies, a high of 81, and calm wind. Thanks for tuning in. 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
1: 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Tonight, we can expect partly cloudy skies, low of 61, and winds around 6 miles per hour. And then tomorrow, Saturday, we're looking at mostly sunny skies, high of 81, and calm wind. Thanks for tuning in. 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

0: 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One great song right after another.
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1: 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Tonight, we can expect partly cloudy skies, low of 61, and winds around 6 miles per hour. And then tomorrow, Saturday, we're looking at mostly sunny skies, a high of 81, and calm wind. Thanks for tuning in. 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

0: 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We got forgotten 45s. We got one-hit wonders, songs you haven't heard on the radio in a while. 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
1: 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Tonight, we can expect partly cloudy skies, low of 61, and winds around 6 miles per hour. And then tomorrow, Saturday, we're looking at mostly sunny skies, a high of 81, and calm wind. Thanks for tuning in. 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
1: We are all set to go with the True Oldies Time Machine, and this time we're headed for Liverpool. We have come up with a list of the top five hits by the Beatles during the year
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1: I'm Audrey Birch, bringing you your True Oldies weather on FM 92.7. Tonight, we can expect a 30% chance of showers, partly cloudy skies, and a low of 65. And then tomorrow, Sunday, we'll see a 90% chance of showers and thunder, up to a half inch of rain, a high of 80, and winds up to 8 miles per hour. 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
1: 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This Saturday, we're looking at mostly sunny skies, a high of 81, and calm wind. Tonight, we can expect a 30% chance of showers, partly cloudy skies, and a low of 65. And then tomorrow, Sunday, we'll see a 90% chance of showers and thunder, up to a half inch of rain, a high of 80, and winds up to 8 miles per hour. Thanks for tuning in. This is your True Oldies weather on FM 92.7.
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Here we go. It is the True Oldies Channel on the air everywhere on this fine Saturday. Shannon back on the radio playing Jay and the Americans Come a Little Bit Closer.

0: Say hi, hello, how are you? It's the True Oldies Channel with Vanity Fair in there. We're hitching a ride, Beach Boys, with a beauty called Surfer Girl. Coming up, Johnny Rivers. I'm talking about the Seven Sun on the Saturday Big Show.
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1: 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This Saturday, we're looking at mostly sunny skies, a high of 81, and calm wind. Tonight, we can expect a 30% chance of showers, partly cloudy skies, and a low of 65. And then tomorrow, Sunday, we'll see a 90% chance of showers and thunder, up to a half inch of rain, a high of 80, and winds up to 8 miles per hour. Thanks for tuning in. This is your True Oldies weather on FM 92.7.
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playing the songs you can sing along with. 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Weekends are always more fun when you're locked in here on the TOC. Got to do a big shout out to Ronaldo. He's up working. He opened up the whole doggone bookstore listening to us in Chi-Town. He wants to hear this song by Stevie Wonder, I Was Made to Love Her.

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1: 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This Saturday, we're looking at mostly sunny skies, a high of 81, and calm wind. Tonight, we can expect a 30% chance of showers, partly cloudy skies, and a low of 65. And then tomorrow, Sunday, we'll see a 90% chance of showers and thunder, up to a half inch of rain, a high of 80, and winds up to 8 miles per hour. Thanks for tuning in. 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

0: 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I'm Scott, ready to check out the rock and roll calendar for today's date, September 19th. Here's what went down on this day in music history. Back in 1958, Elvis finished up his basic training at Fort Hood in Texas and boarded a train for the Brooklyn Naval Yards to ship off to Germany.
1: I got those up to 3-4 occupation G.I. blue.
0: On September 19th, 1970, the Stones released their second live album, Get Your Ya-Ya's Out, recorded the previous November at Madison Square Garden in New York City. In the True Oldies birthday book, the late Brooke Benton was born in South Carolina. Happy birthday to Bill Medley of the Righteous Brothers and the beautiful Freda Payne. Also born on this day, the late Brian Epstein, and it's the birthday of one of the great voices of the 60s, Ellen Cohen, better known as the late Mama Cass. And on September 19th, 1981, Simon and Garfunkel were joined by 400,000 fans for a huge reunion concert in Central Park in New York City. Here's Paul and Art, Simon and Garfunkel, now on the TOC.

playing Chuck Berry on the True Oldies channel. Chatting on the radio, I don't know if you're a football fan, but the other night when Kansas City was playing, they showed a quick clip of the box where Taylor Swift was hanging out, talking to a guy named Tom Cruise. Well, somebody contacted a lady who reads lips, come to find out they were just blah, blah, blah, about nothing. They were just talking. You know, Taylor had to be a little nervous sitting next to Tom Cruise up in the Kansas City box. Of course, she played the role of being nice and cool. I'm sure she had this thought, like, after all, I'm a big star too, you know. So something like that. I'm not sure what really went down. Coming up, Fleetwood Mac.

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1: 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This Saturday, we're looking at mostly sunny skies, a high of 81, and calm wind. Tonight, we can expect a 30% chance of showers, partly cloudy skies, and a low of 65. And then tomorrow, Sunday, we'll see a 90% chance of showers and thunder, up to a half inch of rain, a high of 80, and winds up to 8 miles per hour. Thanks for tuning in. This is your True Oldies weather on FM 92.7.
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0: 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Why? Because we can. It's the True Oldies Channel. And coming up next, more of the greatest hits.
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1: 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This Saturday, we're looking at mostly sunny skies, a high of 81, and calm wind. Tonight, we can expect a 30% chance of showers, partly cloudy skies, and a low of 65. And then tomorrow, Sunday, we'll see a 90% chance of showers and thunder, up to a half inch of rain, a high of 80, and winds up to 8 miles per hour. Thanks for tuning in. This is your True Oldies weather on FM 92.7.
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Popping out one great song right after another. You're on the True Oldies Channel with Peaches and Herb. Remember this song called Reunited?

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Baby, you can drive my car. Do you like the music? That sweet soul. Rockin' the 60s. It's the True Oldies Channel.

0: Playing the songs you forgot you love, one right after another. Billy Preston in there, Willie Go Round in Circles. Right before that, the Beach Boys doing Fun, Fun, Fun. And let's not forget about Peaches and Herb, of course. They had a song called Shake Your Groove Thing. It's pretty nice. But we did the love song, Reunited. Coming up, Tommy Boyce and Bobby Hart. I wonder what she's doing tonight.
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1: 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This Saturday, we're looking at mostly sunny skies, a high of 81, and calm wind. Tonight, we can expect a 30% chance of showers, partly cloudy skies, and a low of 65. And then tomorrow, Sunday, we'll see a 90% chance of showers and thunder, up to a half inch of rain, a high of 80, and winds up to 8 miles per hour. Thanks for tuning in. 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
1: 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This Saturday, we're looking at mostly sunny skies, a high of 81, and calm wind. Tonight, we can expect a 30% chance of showers, partly cloudy skies, and a low of 65. And then tomorrow, Sunday, we'll see a 90% chance of showers and thunder, up to a half inch of rain, a high of 80, and winds up to 8 miles per hour. Thanks for tuning in. This is your True Oldies weather on FM 92.7.
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0: playing the songs that make you go, oh, wow. 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
1: 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This Saturday, we're looking at mostly sunny skies, a high of 81, and calm wind. Tonight, we can expect a 30% chance of showers, partly cloudy skies, and a low of 65. And then tomorrow Sunday, we'll see a 90% chance of showers and thunder, up to a half inch of rain, a high of 80, and winds up to 8 miles per hour. Thanks for tuning in. 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

Playing Badfinger on the True Oldies channel. That is Baby Blue. I got to say good morning to Rhonda. She is a new listener, happens to be from Boston, Mass. Just found the True Oldies channel. And thank you so much. Here's your song, REO Speedwagon, Take It on the Run.

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1: 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This Saturday, we're looking at mostly sunny skies, a high of 81, and calm wind. Tonight, we can expect a 30% chance of showers, partly cloudy skies, and a low of 65. And then tomorrow Sunday, we'll see a 90% chance of showers and thunder, up to a half inch of rain, a high of 80, and winds up to 8 miles per hour. Thanks for tuning in. This is your True Oldies weather on FM 92.7.
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Weekends are always more fun when you're locked in on the True Oldies Channel. That's where you hear great songs like this one from the Four Seasons, Dawn, Get Away From Me.

0: Oh, yeah, just hanging around, keeping the music alive on the TOC with Three Dog Night and Joy to the World. Coming up, Billy Joel, Diana Ross, and the Ramsey Lewis Trio.
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0: Whoa, what you got going on? It's the True Oldies Channel with Diana Ross in there and Reflections. Right before that, Billy Joel doing Moving Out Anthony's song. And coming up, I got to warn you, it's a true bedbuster with Mitch Ryder and the Detroit Wheels next.
1: 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This Saturday, we're looking at mostly sunny skies, a high of 81, and calm wind. Tonight, we can expect a 30% chance of showers, partly cloudy skies, and a low of 65. And then tomorrow Sunday, we'll see a 90% chance of showers and thunder, up to a half inch of rain, a high of 80, and winds up to 8 miles per hour. Thanks for tuning in. This is your True Oldies weather on FM 92.7.
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I got a request to play this, and I forgot to do it last hour, so let's do it this hour. It's an instrumentalist starring a bongo player. It's called Bongo Rock.

0: Isn't that a great instrumental? The Bongo Rock by the incredible Bongo Band. There was another version of that song, came out a little earlier. It's Bongo Rock by Preston Epps, who was a big session drummer out in Hollywood back in the late 50s and early 60s. Isn't that good stuff to know? Sure. 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
2: 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This Saturday, we're looking at mostly sunny skies, a high of 81, and calm wind. Tonight, we can expect a 30% chance of showers, partly cloudy skies, and a low of 65. And then tomorrow, Sunday, we'll see a 90% chance of showers and thunder, up to a half inch of rain, a high of 80, and winds up to 8 miles per hour. Thanks for tuning in. 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

That's a guy called Lobo and his big hit, I'd Love You to Want Me. I think my favorite song by him is about the dog, you know, me and you and a dog named Boo. Let's play that right now for me on the TOC.

0: You are listening to the True Oldies Channel. I'm Scott, ready to check out the rock and roll calendar for today's date, September 19th. Here's what went down on this day in music history. Back in 1958, Elvis finished up his basic training at Fort Hood in Texas and boarded a train for the Brooklyn Naval Yards to ship off to Germany.
1: I got the love to for occupation GI blue.
0: On September 19, 1970, the Stones released their second live album, Get Your Ya-Ya's Out, recorded the previous November at Madison Square Garden in New York City. In the True Oldies birthday book, the late Brooke Benton was born in South Carolina. Happy birthday to Bill Medley of the Righteous Brothers and the beautiful Freda Payne. Also born on this day, the late Brian Epstein, and it's the birthday of one of the great voices of the 60s, Ellen Cohen, better known as the late Mama Cass. And on September 19, 1981, Simon and Garfunkel were joined by 400,000 fans for a huge reunion concert in Central Park in New York City. Here's Paul and Art, Simon and Garfunkel, now on the TOC.

0: One of the all-time great hit songs, that is The Crystals and the Do Run Run. Shannon on the radio, how about this lady? Would this scare the bejesus out of you? She's at a hair salon at the United Arab Emirates getting up beautiful when she was attacked by a python who somehow managed to sneak into the hair salon without anybody seeing it. Thank goodness one of the girls who works in the hair salon rescued her. She unwrapped the snake from around her leg. Can you imagine sitting there with one of those big blowers on top of your head waiting for this girl to unwrap a big old python from your leg? You know she had some tears falling down. I know I would be crying my eyes out, a big snake wrapped around my leg. Hold on just a minute. We're drying your hair and we'll get right to the snake after that. It's the True Oldies Channel.
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0: Now, to tell you the actual truth, I'm not a big yacht rock kind of guy, but as I understand it, those guys are very popular among yacht rockers, England Dan and John Ford Coley. 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
1: I'm Audrey Birch, bringing you your True Oldies weather on FM 92.7. This Saturday, we're looking at mostly sunny skies, a high of 81, and calm wind. Tonight, we can expect a 30% chance of showers, partly cloudy skies, and a low of 65. And then tomorrow, Sunday, we'll see a 90% chance of showers and thunder, up to a half inch of rain, a high of 80, and winds up to 8 miles per hour. Thanks for tuning in. 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
1: 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This Saturday, we're looking at mostly sunny skies, a high of 81, and calm wind. Tonight, we can expect a 30% chance of showers, partly cloudy skies, and a low of 65. And then tomorrow, Sunday, we'll see a 90% chance of showers and thunder, up to a half inch of rain, a high of 80, and winds up to 8 miles per hour. Thanks for tuning in. This is your True Oldies weather on FM 92.7.
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Turn it up for the wop-bop-a-loo-bop-a-ling-bang-boom. You got Johnny Rivers in there doing Tracks to My Tears. Right before that, rock and roll hoochie-coo with Rick Derringer. And here comes the Beach Boys. Raw, raw, siskum ball, push 'em back, way back. It's Be True to Your School.

0: playing Peter Noon and Herman's Hermits on the True Oldies Channel. There's a kind of hush all over the world. Playing that for Catherine Dubay. She listens to us in Grand Rapids, Michigan. She does what a lot of people do who don't happen to have a True Oldies radio station in their town. She listens on her Alexa. All you got to do is say, Alexa, play Scott Shannon's True Oldies on iHeartRadio, and boom, you got it. Good job, Catherine. We love that you found us here at the TOC.
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0: hopping at a bopping at a rocking away. 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
1: 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This Saturday, we're looking at mostly sunny skies, a high of 81, and calm wind. Tonight, we can expect a 30% chance of showers, partly cloudy skies, and a low of 65. And then tomorrow, Sunday, we'll see a 90% chance of showers and thunder, up to a half inch of rain, a high of 80, and winds up to 8 miles per hour. Thanks for tuning in. This is your True Oldies weather on FM 92.7.
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0: Here on the Saturday Big Show, just trying to keep the music alive, one great song at a time. Hello to Wanda Raffery. She listens to us in the great state of Utah. Good to have you locked in on the TOC.
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1: 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This Saturday, we're looking at mostly sunny skies, a high of 81, and calm wind. Tonight, we can expect a 30% chance of showers, partly cloudy skies, and a low of 65. And then tomorrow, Sunday, we'll see a 90% chance of showers and thunder, up to a half inch of rain, a high of 80, and winds up to 8 miles per hour. Thanks for tuning in. This is your True Oldies weather on FM 92.7.
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1: We are all set to go with the True Oldies Time Machine, and this time we're headed for Liverpool. We have come up with a list of the top 5 hits by the Beatles during the year
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1: And it looks like this. Number 5 on the Beatle countdown, their hit that was on the radio at the very beginning of the year, I Feel Fine. Baby.

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1: Help me get my feet back on the ground. 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
0: And the biggest Beatles hit from the year 1965 is a song that's in the Grammy Hall of Fame. Paul McCartney goes solo for the number 1 hit, Yesterday, on the True Oldies Channel.

0: Oh, yeah, flashing back to the days of rock and roll, pop and soul. Johnny Otis doing Willie in the Hand Jive. Always loved that song. Right before that, Beatles in the Time Machine, Yesterday. And you're locked in on the True Oldies Channel.
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Playing Jacket is Shannon. What the world needs now is love on the True Oldies channel. Got a request to throw this one in. It's a Chuck Berry bonus. I'm talking about Reelin' and a Rockin'.

0: Nothing like a little Chuck Berry music to get you going on a Saturday big show. 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
1: 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This Saturday, we're looking at mostly sunny skies, a high of 81, and calm wind. Tonight, we can expect a 30% chance of showers, partly cloudy skies, and a low of 65. And then tomorrow, Sunday, we'll see a 90% chance of showers and thunder, up to a half inch of rain, a high of 80, and winds up to 8 miles per hour. Thanks for tuning in. This is your True Oldies weather on FM 92.7.
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You got Neil Diamond on the TOC Saturday with Shannon right here in the Mothership Studios playing a great one from Huey Lewis in the News. He's singing about the heart of rock and roll.

0: Wow, got it going today with Huey Lewis and the news on the TOC coming up. Nancy Sinatra, yeah, she's got the boots on. She's ready to go on the TOC.
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1: 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This Saturday, we're looking at mostly sunny skies, a high of 81, and calm wind. Tonight, we can expect a 30% chance of showers, partly cloudy skies, and a low of 65. And then tomorrow, Sunday, we'll see a 90% chance of showers and thunder, up to a half inch of rain, a high of 80, and winds up to 8 miles per hour. Thanks for tuning in. This is your True Oldies weather on FM 92.7.
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Shannon on the radio, just trying to keep the music alive, playing one awesome song right after another like this one from Saginaw, Michigan. I think that's where they're from. Question Mark and the Mysterians doing 96 Tears.

How about Al One? Awesome song right after another. The Bee Gees in there, Staying Alive. And if you have a song you want to hear, all you got to do is email the DJ, Scott@TrueOldiesChannel.com. Big shout out to Howard Hoffman. He's a longtime P1 listener from Delray Beach, Florida. He wants to hear anything by The Ventures, the great instrumental group from the 60s. Now, they did the theme song to Hawaii Five-O, and they also had a big hit that started their career, something called Walk, Don't Run. Well, later on, they kind of dried up on the hits, so they went back and did another version of their first film. Big hit, Walk Don't Run, but this time they call it Walk Don't Run 64.

Oh, yeah. They hit the charts with that song two different times. That was the last time they were on with Walk, Don't Run, 1964. Coming up, Swing of Medallions, double shot of my baby's love.

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0: Now, you know, because I'm a DJ and I've gotten to interview many, many different people over the years, different stars, different groups, but it just dawned on me, I don't think I've ever asked anybody how they got the name for their group. I would certainly like to know about the guys that I just played, the Electric Prunes. Can you imagine the band sitting around rehearsing, you know, we don't have a name yet. What are we going to call ourselves? What about the Electric Prunes? And then the other guys in the room look over at their friend who came up with that and said, what the hell is wrong? What do you mean, Electric Prunes? Oh, I think people will love that name. Well, they loved it for at least one time when they had that song, I Had Too Much to Dream Last Night, playing that for all the prune fans out there.
1: 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This Saturday, we're looking at mostly sunny skies, a high of 81, and calm wind. Tonight, we can expect a 30% chance of showers, partly cloudy skies, and a low of 65. And then tomorrow, Sunday, we'll see a 90% chance of showers and thunder, up to a half inch of rain, a high of 80, and winds up to 8 miles per hour. 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

You got Bobby Seger on the True Oldies channel and Against the Wind. Now, Bob is one of those guys who likes to retire. I think he's retired about three different times. Always manages to come back and do one more tour. I think he's done one more tour about three times. But you know what? Who am I to talk? I think I've retired twice already in my career. And I'm not done yet. Dear Scott, my name is Jim Cisco. I'm a P1er. I used to be in a garage band when I was a young man. And would you play one of the songs that was very popular for us? Also popular by a group called Vanilla Fudge. Well, I believe Jim might be referring to this song called You Keep Me Hanging On.

0: You realize we played two psychedelic songs in the past 20 minutes? Yeah, that one, very psychedelic, You Keep Me Hanging On by Vanilla Fudge. And a little earlier, we spotlighted the Electric Prunes, and I had too much to dream last night. And with that little tidbit, I will announce now that I'm retiring for the rest of the day. But I'll be back tomorrow. Thank you so much for listening. Robbie is up next. Have a great weekend. And bye, buckaroos.
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1: 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This Saturday, we're looking at mostly sunny skies, a high of 81, and calm wind. Tonight, we can expect a 30% chance of showers, partly cloudy skies, and a low of 65. And then tomorrow Sunday, we'll see a 90% chance of showers and thunder, up to a half inch of rain, a high of 80, and winds up to 8 miles per hour. Thanks for tuning in. 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

0: You are listening to the True Oldies Channel. I'm Scott, ready to check out the rock and roll calendar for today's date, September 19th. Here's what went down on this day in music history. Back in 1958, Elvis finished up his basic training at Fort Hood in Texas and boarded a train for the Brooklyn Naval Yards to ship off to Germany.
1: I got those 1, 2, 3, 4 occupation GI blue.
0: On September 19, 1970, the Stones released their second live album, Get Your Ya-Ya's Out, recorded the previous November at Madison Square Garden in New York City. In the True Oldies birthday book, the late Brooke Benton was born in South Carolina. Happy birthday to Bill Medley of the Righteous Brothers and the beautiful Freda Payne. Also born on this day, the late Brian Epstein, and it's the birthday of one of the great voices of the 60s, Ellen Cohen, better known as the late Mama Cass. And on September 19, 1981, Simon and Garfunkel were joined by 400,000 fans for a huge reunion concert in Central Park in New York City. Here's Paul and Art, Simon and Garfunkel, now on the TOC.

0: Neil Sedaka and Breaking Up is hard to do. Sent to Alice, listening to us in Alabama. I love it. Thank you for being a part of TOC Nation on Facebook. We are at True Oldies Channel, Sister Sledge, Righteous Brothers, and a Yacht Rock classic from Christopher Cross on the way.
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1: 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This Saturday, we're looking at mostly sunny skies, a high of 81, and calm wind. Tonight, we can expect a 30% chance of showers, partly cloudy skies, and a low of 65. And then tomorrow, Sunday, we'll see a 90% chance of showers and thunder, up to a half inch of rain, a high of 80, and winds up to 8 miles per hour. Thanks for tuning in. This is your True Oldies weather on FM 92.7.
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particular place to go. So we parked way out on the Kokomo. 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So we both decided to take a stroll. 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
1: 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This Saturday, we're looking at mostly sunny skies, a high of 81, and calm wind. Tonight, we can expect a 30% chance of showers, partly cloudy skies, and a low of 65. And then tomorrow Sunday, we'll see a 90% chance of showers and thunder, up to a half inch of rain, a high of 80, and winds up to 8 miles per hour. Thanks for tuning in. This is your True Oldies weather on FM 92.7.
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0: The original version of Over and Over from Bobby Day, the Rockin' Robin guy that was on the flip side, and a big hit cover from The British Invasion by the Dave Clark Five, the little Goodbye Yellow Brick Road from Elton John, and Tequila from the Champs Adair coming up. I can see clearly now we'll get a John Lennon song on here from the Beatles and Alex Chilton with the Box Tops.
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1: 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This Saturday, we're looking at mostly sunny skies, a high of 81, and calm wind. Tonight, we can expect a 30% chance of showers, partly cloudy skies, and a low of 65. And then tomorrow, Sunday, we'll see a 90% chance of showers and thunder, up to a half inch of rain, a high of 80, and winds up to 8 miles per hour. Thanks for tuning in. This is your true oldies weather on FM 92.7.
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1: 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This Saturday, we're looking at mostly sunny skies, a high of 81, and calm wind. Tonight, we can expect a 30% chance of showers, partly cloudy skies, and a low of 65. And then tomorrow Sunday, we'll see a 90% chance of showers and thunder, up to a half inch of rain, a high of 80, and winds up to 8 miles per hour. Thanks for tuning in. This is your True Oldies weather on FM 92.7.
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1: We are all set to go with the True Oldies Time Machine, and this time we're headed for Liverpool. We have come up with a list of the top five hits by the Beatles during the year
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1: 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Number five on the Beatle countdown, their hit that was on the radio at the very beginning of the year, I Feel Fine. 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
0: And the biggest Beatles hit from the year 1965 is a song that's in the Grammy Hall of Fame. Paul McCartney goes solo for the number 1 hit, Yesterday, on the True Oldies Channel.

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0: The little bitty pretty one on the weekend. T.O.C. Van Morrison in there. James Brown on the Rolling Stones and Robbie Bridges taking requests on Facebook, TrueOldiesChannel.com. Big shout out to Patty, who is in Bozeman, Montana. Thank you for being a part of T.O.C. Nation. I got your Rick Nelson coming up, and we'll do one from Miss Susie Quattro next.
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1: 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This Saturday, we're looking at mostly sunny skies, a high of 81, and calm wind. Tonight, we can expect a 30% chance of showers, partly cloudy skies, and a low of 65. And then tomorrow, Sunday, we'll see a 90% chance of showers and thunder, up to a half inch of rain, a high of 80, and winds up to 8 miles per hour. Thanks for tuning in. This is your True Oldies weather on FM 92.7.
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2: 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This Saturday, we're looking at mostly sunny skies, a high of 81, and calm wind. Tonight, we can expect a 30% chance of showers, partly cloudy skies, and a low of 65. And then tomorrow Sunday, we'll see a 90% chance of showers and thunder, up to a half inch of rain, a high of 80, and winds up to 8 miles per hour. Thanks for tuning in. This is your True Oldies weather on FM 92.7.
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I know I love it. The best oldies right here. 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R-O-B-B-Y. Robbie Bridges on duty with Diana Marion Flo Supremes. Baby Love right now.

0: Neil Diamond impersonating a sheep, doing a little Cracklin' Rosie on the True Oldies channel. Makes me laugh. Monkees kicked off the hour with a song Neil wrote. I'm a believer in the Partridge Family in there by request. I think I love you. Big shout out to Carol. Thank you for posting on Facebook. Wanted to get that one in. Petula Clark is on the way. We'll get another Petula Clark song in here. And I got a request to do the Pina Colada song from Rupert Holmes. That's on the way. Plus the Temptations and Bobby V.
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1: I'm Audrey Birch, bringing you your True Oldies weather on FM 92.7. Tonight, we can expect a 30% chance of showers, partly cloudy skies, and a low of 65. And then tomorrow, Sunday, we'll see a 90% chance of showers and thunder, up to a half inch of rain, a high of 80, and winds up to 8 miles per hour. Thanks for tuning in. 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

Gonna get a request on for Jimmy Clanton. Bob, thank you for emailing in for this song. I am Robbie, R-O-B-B-Y, at TrueOldiesChannel.com. I ended up a Robbie. I could well have been a Bob, I suppose. Here's Jimmy Clanton, big high school song, right? Venus in Blue Jeans on the TOC.

0: That's what she is, Venus in Blue Jeans on the True Oldies Channel by request. Another hour of great oldies coming up. 60s, 70s, Motown, soul, rock and roll. We play them all. The one-hit wonders and your requests right here.
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0: You are listening to the True Oldies Channel. I'm Scott, ready to check out the rock and roll calendar for today's date, September 19th. Here's what went down on this day in music history. Back in 1958, Elvis finished up his basic training at Fort Hood in Texas and boarded a train for the Brooklyn Naval Yards to ship off to Germany.
1: I got those up 2, 3, 4 occupation G.I. blue.
0: On September 19, 1970, the Stones released their second live album, Get Your Ya-Ya's Out, recorded the previous November at Madison Square Garden in New York City. In the True Oldies birthday book, the late Brooke Benton was born in South Carolina. Happy birthday to Bill Medley of the Righteous Brothers and the beautiful Freda Payne. Also born on this day, the late Brian Epstein, and it's the birthday of one of the great voices of the 60s, Ellen Cohen, better known as the late Mama Cass. And on September 19, 1981, Simon and Garfunkel were joined by 400,000 fans for a huge reunion concert in Central Park in New York City. Here's Paul and Art, Simon and Garfunkel, now on the TOC.

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1: 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Tonight, we can expect a 30% chance of showers, partly cloudy skies, and a low of 65. And then tomorrow, Sunday, we'll see a 90% chance of showers and thunder, up to a half inch of rain, a high of 80, and winds up to 8 miles per hour. Thanks for tuning in. 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